nowadays will never know about the payphone struggle, okay? We wouldn't have any money, and we would get in trouble for calling collect. So when we would have to call collect, we would put our whole message in the name part. Mom, pick me up for the mall. And then hang up before they accepted the charges.

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And why not win Child of the Year, okay?

My 5-year-old son, I told him the other day, I'm like, Mijo, you're getting so big. Stop growing up. Like, and he goes, why, mommy? And I said, just because I want you to be small forever. And he goes, but mommy, I'll always be your baby. And I just about lost it, you guys.

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This is my favorite song that we're playing right now. It's One Republic, Need Your Love. Because I don't know, there's something about when the bass drops right here, it just it does something to me.

Consider yourself reminded, and don't you forget that Father's Day is this Sunday. Okay, get your dad something nice, even though they're like, I don't need anything. Act accordingly. Okay, do what's right.

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I had a come to Jesus moment. Like, all of the above. It just, it was the best concert of my life. And they need to come back. Like, they need to stop playing and they need to come back, because Mama could use another night in Vegas.

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And you know, we like to plan ahead, okay? 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

She'll be all right. 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She will save herself this time. And in fact, tonight, she did confirm. The cold never lasts, my darling. 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
5: Yo, man.
6: Yo.
5: Open up, man.
6: What do you want, man?
5: My girl just caught me.
6: You made her catch you?
5: I don't know how I let this happen.
6: But who?
5: The girl next door, you know? I don't know what to do.
6: Say it wasn't you.

0: Finances are tight right now, and some things just have to go. And radio's still here.
1: And it's still free. Yeah. Mix 106.5.

0: Experts say that pumpkin spice, as we all know, completely owns the fall.
1: Yeah.
2: Absolutely. Ooh. I crave it now.
0: It's Brooke and Jeffrey in the morning, but there's a new seasonal obsession that's taken over the summertime.
1: Is it not margaritas?
0: It's not margaritas, no. Oh. It is super sour, talking about pickles.
1: Oh.
2: Yay! Team Pickle!
1: That is a summer flavor, for sure.
3: They've, taken over the world, I feel like, with flavors.
2: Yeah,
0: In the last 3 years alone, pickle products have increased by 180%.
2: Mm-hmm.
0: And that includes pickle popcorn, pickle pretzels, pickle protein bars, pickle-flavored hummus, and even frozen pickle pizza.
2: Wow, why do I kind of want a bite of that?
1: Why do I hope you heat it up before you eat it, the way Jeff described it?
0: Retailers are noticing the demand for the product starts around early May, and it lasts all the way through the end of August.
2: Oh,
0: and
2: so it is seasonal. This is not like pickles in general.
0: Yeah, it's gotten so intense that a food trend forecaster officially admits pickles have become summer's main character.
1: No.
2: Let's go.
3: I'm sorry, that's your job title? Food trend forecaster?
1: Yeah, okay.
0: So which product pushed it over the edge to make it the food of the summer? Apparently, it's when the company Smoothie King teamed up with Grillo's Pickles to create a pickle smoothie.
2: Oh, that does sound refreshing.
1: Does it? I love it.
4: So briny.
1: Yeah.
0: That's what did
1: it. So much sodium.
0: Yep, so bask in the juices, Mr. Pickle. Your time is now.
2: Yay.
0: But the sound of summer is still Jake's voice as he tells us the shock collar question of the day.
2: I mean, it's still Jake's voice.
1: Hey, I got it. That was good.
0: Okay, let's go, Jake.
1: Yeah.
4: Well, yesterday at this time, we celebrated the birthday of our very own Brooke Fox by recapping her colorful past. We talked about everything from her number one childhood crush to her top incarcerated celebrity hall pass.
2: Aww.
4: Hello, Joe Exotic.
0: Oh my.
2: But if we're going to get you out.
1: Just bullets, I can't.
4: But if you thought just one day of praise and recognition was enough to satisfy her.
1: Oh, we're doing more.
4: Then you clearly don't know the Regina George of terrestrial radio. And that's why today, in a move that's totally 100% our decision and not being forced on us by her team of high-powered lawyers.
1: Oh, you did a good job reading that.
4: We're rolling it back for a special What Would Brooke Say edition of Plenty of 20. Well, you'll say a number 1 through 20. I'll give you a multiple choice scenario that Brooke has already been presented with.
1: Mm-hmm.
4: If you can match her answer, you get a point. And of course, the great and powerful birthday girl does not need to participate.
1: Yeah. That's right.
4: Instead, we'll start with the woman who's relieved to hear this game's multiple choice, so she actually has a chance.
2: Mm-hmm. Okay.
4: That's Alexis.
3: It's like you're reading my mind. Okay.
2: Yeah.
3: 3.
4: Alexis, what is Brooke's most used phrase when she's annoyed?
1: Ooh.
4: Is it, are you kidding me?
1: Oh.
4: I can't with this. Absolutely not.
1: Oh, wow.
4: Or pretty sure Boyd's gaslighting me again.
1: Ooh.
2: We hear all of these all day long.
3: Not I can't. I don't hear her say I can't with this.
0: And just for reference, Boyd is the producer of our show, if any listeners don't know.
2: Yeah.
1: He's the gaslighter of our show.
2: Yeah, yeah. He does gaslight us.
4: Yeah.
3: That one's definitely said, but I think the first one is it. What was that one?
4: Are you kidding me?
3: Yeah.
4: Okay. Absolutely right. Nailed it.
1: Are you kidding me?
3: Yeah.
4: All right, Jose, it's over to you. 3 is off the board.
2: Let's go 5.
4: If Brooke could permanently ban one thing from Earth, what?

0: would it be?
1: Oh, I feel like I've heard her say this.
0: Group texts, slow walkers, cold weather, or reply all emails.
1: Ooh, that really hit me. That rung a bell. I remember Brooke going off about a reply all because I replied. I was very new.
2: You always reply.
1: And I replied, and it was like, you don't need to reply to everybody. Now everybody's going to reply to your reply, and now we're going to be here all day, and I'm going to get dings all day. So I'm pretty sure it's email thread. It's group all.
0: Jose went with reply all emails, and he's right.
2: Dude, I hate those things. I never reply.
3: I snooze them all the time. I'm like, delete, block. Yes.
1: I'm like, hi, everyone.
2: Yeah, that is exactly Jose. And then he'll reply to himself in the reply all email.
0: These people know their Brooke. Let's go to Jeffrey. Yeah. Jeffrey, 3 and 5 have been chosen.
4: Number 7.
0: Which of these would Brooke choose for a dream vacation?
2: Ooh.
0: Is it a luxury beach resort? A European food tour?
1: Oh.
0: Busking with her husband in Barcelona?
1: That's it.
0: Or a private island where every employee is required to tell her she's right.
2: Wow.
1: That's just a dream.
4: No, not for Brooke. Not for Brooke. Brooke doesn't like to do things fancy. She likes to go to like the grittiest. She'll find like the off the road place in Mexico that has 1-star reviews, and she's like, it's authentic.
1: That's what happens with rich people. It's like when they go and do the Somali pirate thing.
4: Yeah.
1: They're like, let's be normal people for the week.
4: Let's get kidnapped. It could be fun. I'm going to go with busking with her husband on the side of the pool.
0: Yes, rolling with busking, and he nailed it.
2: You guys know me too.
0: All right, we got to go to round 2 because everyone's gotten them right. Alexis, 3, 5, and 7 have been chosen.
5: 11.
0: All right, it's day 2 of Brooke's birthday.
2: Yep.
0: And we're asking Brooke questions.
2: Can't
0: Alexis,
2: wait for day 30.
0: Alexis, what food would Brooke be most upset to find missing from her fridge?
5: Oh,
0: is it cheese? Is it wine?
2: Ooh.
0: Is it leftovers, or is it the lunches she made her kids from the night before school?
3: I think Brooke's a big leftover queen. I feel like she'd make it. She'd be excited to grab it for work the next morning.
1: Yeah.
4: She's like, the fish congeals so well 3 days later.
3: That's what I think.
1: And she puts some ice in her wine, but I don't think she refrigerates all of her wine.
0: Leftovers. Leftovers is correct.
1: Yay.
0: Oh, my God. We're 4 for 4. Jose, how about a number?
1: Let's go 17. Brooke's favorite.
2: Uh-huh.
0: What's Brooke most likely to spend money on without feeling guilty?
1: Ooh, charity.
0: Is it
1: a
0: funky hat?
1: Okay.
0: Sweet treats for her family that when taken home, her family never sees.
3: Yeah,
1: oh, that's right.
0: A car insurance policy that includes collision and comprehensive.
1: Oh.
0: Or Skims Ultra.
2: Oh.
1: Huh. Girls have been talking about Skims lately.
3: It's Kim Kardashian's.
1: Everyone loves it, yeah. I mean, all girls do.
0: And me.
3: And guys. It's super nice guys.
1: Actually, I've never had it. Yeah, I've never worn it, so I can't
2: buy the underwear.
3: The guys' boxers are good.
0: Oh, we're out of time, Jose. I need an answer.
1: Blocking sweet treats.
0: Yeah, you guys are on top of this. Jeffrey, we're over to you. I need you to get this wrong to save me from getting shocked, please. So how about a number?
4: Number 20.
0: If Brooke were forced to compete on a reality show, which one would she choose?
1: Oh, I know this one.
0: Yeah. Your options, Survivor, Costco on a Saturday.
4: No.
0: America's Next Stepmom.
4: Oh, maybe.
1: That's up there.
0: The Great American Charcuterie Race.
4: Oh.
0: Or The Bachelor Ashley Madison Edition.
4: The Amazing Race wasn't on there?
1: Well, that's the closest one.
4: That's the closest to the charcuterie race.
1: I think he's trying to throw you off. I think she'd do that one, too.
4: Because Brooke's talked for years about wanting to go on the Amazing Race.
1: An audition.
4: Toss in some wine and charcuterie with it.
1: Oh, yeah.
4: You got to go with that one. The Amazing Charcuterie Race.
0: Brooke has the hots for Phil Kogan. And
2: that's
0: Jeffrey
2: right.
0: is correct. The Great American Charcuterie Race. We've gone 6 for 6. And that means I have lost today's.
1: Yes.
0: Plenty of 20.
4: All right, that means Jake is taking the shock for Brooke's second day of her birthday.
2: Oh, wow.
4: And you're going to be singing Raise Your Glass by Pink.
2: Oh, I love Pink. Oh, you know me.
0: So raise your glass if you are wrong in all the right ways, all my underdog.
1: Hey. That was the perfect
2: there we
1: idea.
2: Go. That was well I done. Love it.
4: That's your Shaq Collar question of the day. Phone taps coming up in just a few minutes.
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0: today a pharmacist wanted us to prank her coworker. And according to her email, this woman is a little uptight and work's been crazy lately where she's had to do multiple double shifts and overtime.
1: So she's prime.
0: Yeah. She's just putting up with a lot of unreasonable customers, so she might already be at her limit by the time Jose calls.
2: Here we go.
0: If not, he's going to attempt to push her over the edge in your phone tap right after this.
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5: Pharmacy, this is Patrice.
6: Hi, I need help finding a medication, please.
5: Okay, sure. Can I get your name and birthday?
6: Yeah, my name is Alex Reeser.
5: Reeser. Can you spell that, please?
6: Yeah, R-E-E, S as in Sam, E-R.
5: E-R, okay. Got it. Mm-hmm. How's your day going so far?
6: Well, could be, you know, a little better, but I'm sure you hear that all the time.
5: Yeah, actually. And can I get your birthday, please?
6: Oh, sure. It's April 12th, 1986.
5: Okay. Let's see.
6: You know, I may not be in your system. I don't think I've ever been to your pharmacy.
5: Uh-huh. Yeah, because the name and the birthday don't, I don't have anybody with that birthday, with that name.
6: See, I figured. Well, they told me to call you guys. I just got out of the hospital.
5: Oh.
6: Yeah, I did a bunch of blood tests. I was feeling awful for a few days, and it came back positive for the French flu.
5: French flu?
6: So they said you got to go to a pharmacy and they can help you. You're the closest to me.
5: Well, I've never heard of that. So, you know, for me to help you, I need a prescription.
6: Well, hold, the doctor said it wasn't too bad, but then I had to get an opinion from a second doctor, and that doctor was not sure what to prescribe to me, so, can you hear it? It's happening in my voice, no?
5: I hear an accent, but how am I supposed to help you? I don't understand.
6: I do not know. That is your job. It is involuntary. The French flu, c'est moi.
5: You're telling me you got diagnosed with something called the French flu and now you're putting on a French accent?
6: Mademoiselle, are you suggesting that I am making this up?
5: I'm not suggesting anything. If you want help from us, you're going to have to give me your doctor, your hospital. Oh. I can call it into them if you want or have them call it into me, but that's what we have to do.
6: Okay. I went to Providence Hospital and Dr. Augustus did the exam. He's a viral pathogen specialist.
5: Okay, well, now your voice is normal. So.
6: See, that's what I'm saying. Like, it could get better. It could get much worse. It is up. It is down. One day I'm eating an hamburger. Now I am eating the frog legs, mon ami. I do not know.
5: Just stop. Stop. I have a lot of prescriptions to fill. I'm very busy here in this pharmacy. My coworker has a day off. I have to handle a lot here. So
6: I'm sorry.
5: I have to go. Okay?
6: No, I am not in the mood. I am not trying to mess with you at all. I don't want to keep you on the phone longer than you should because this is like a nightmare for me. I am smoking cigarettes every day, looking for berets online, and I hate it. It is terrible. I do not want to be like this.
5: I don't believe you.
6: Really? Okay. You think I'm making this up?
5: 100%. Well, you want me to believe that a real doctor diagnosed you with the French flu that makes you go in and out of a French accent? You really want me to believe that?
6: They blood tested me. I do not know what you want me to tell you.
5: It sounds cartoonish. It doesn't even sound real.
6: I am telling you, this is a real thing. My brother even caught it too. So you can't act like I'm lying.
7: I am in agony. I'm eating macarons and champagne. I do not know why.
6: See? Did you hear him?
5: Oh, yeah.
6: That's my brother.
5: So now you have a partner,
6: ma'am,
5: doing this?
6: It's contagious. He got it from me. You're a pharmacist. You should know how pathogens work.
7: I'm Jean Valjean. I'm Les Miserables.
6: Yes,
5: I don't care. This is made up.
6: Ma'am.
5: I'm hanging up now, and please don't call back.
6: Oh, I could tell you are the only smart American. You knew the whole time.
7: It is a prank phone call. Your co-worker Tasha set you up.
5: Tasha? Who was supposed to be here with me today?
6: Oui,
5: oui. Are you serious?
6: Yes. She said she feels like everyone's getting the flu right now, even her, but not the French flu.
7: It is so much worse with the French flu.
6: Oh, my goodness.
5: Not the bad accent French flu either. That's...
6: Come on. You know it sounds fun. I know you want to do the accent deep down, too. Get it out of your system.
7: Do it.
6: Come out.
5: You got me beat. There's no way I could measure up. I got to go.
6: Okay, just say the word hamburger for me.
5: Hamburger.
6: Yeah. She's got the flu. The French flu.

0: Brooke and Jeffrey in the morning. And, you know, egg salad is still chicken salad, if you think about it.
1: Oh, I get it. Yeah.
0: Although thinking really isn't this group's strong suit, is it? Yeah. And we're about to make that very clear during What's On Your Mind, where we go around the room to see what each member of the show has been thinking about lately, starting with Brooke. Mm-hmm. Brooke, what's on your mind?
1: Well, I went camping this weekend, and it was backpacking, so you had to hike in like 4 miles to get to this like remote beach that's so gorgeous and everything. Yeah. Mm. So you get down there, and when you're out backpacking, you have two options to do your business. Mm-hmm. Oh. There's usually pit toilets available, this beach had listed three. So I'm like, great.
0: Okay. Yeah.
1: Every single one of them was closed, you guys.
2: What do you mean by closed? What?
1: Just like taped cold? Off. Do not use. Oh. Not allowed.
3: Oh, no.
1: I think they're probably full.
3: Oh.
1: The Forest Service may need to dig a new hole, but hasn't gotten around to it. And the beach, though remote, has quite a few different groups of people on it, right?
0: Yeah.
1: So the second option when you're out there is you got to dig a hole. And the rules for digging a hole is you're supposed to be 200 feet from any water source, and you got to go 6 to 8 inches down.
3: Okay.
1: But the problem is, it is almost impossible for those parameters to happen.
3: Oh.
1: And I'm just thinking, as I'm sitting on this beautiful beach, how many people have dug holes right behind me?
0: Okay.
1: I'm guessing hundreds, if not more.
2: Oh, geez.
1: Then you have to go to the stream and filter your water. Oh. Are you trusting people to stay 200 feet away from the water?
2: Oh, my gosh. So you go to poop beach?
1: That's kind of maybe what I'm going to call it from now on. So, will I go camping again? Yes. Mm-hmm. Will I dig more holes in my life? Yes. Will I go back to this beach? Probably not.
0: I feel like you should be able to like doggy bag it though, as like a camper.
1: Yeah, but then you have to carry it back out, Jeff.
0: You make your kids do that, or your husband. That's what they're there for. Jose, what's been on your mind?
2: Well, I'm currently looking for apartments, and I booked a self-guided tour for a new one. It's like a new thing they do.
1: Self-guided,
2: and then I know it's like a standard. But when I get there, there's this like super nice lady waiting for me in the lobby.
1: Okay.
2: And I'm like, oh, hi. And she's like, I just want you to know that I am going to be personally taking you through these apartments. And I'm like, hey, that's awesome. I'm like, why? And then she leans in and she's like, I'm a big fan of the show. And I go, great. But that could be good because, you know, like maybe I get special treatment.
1: Yeah,
2: You know, like, so as we're walking and we're talking about, hey, what are you looking for? Like, she's like, I have the perfect one to show you.
1: Oh, great.
2: And we take the elevator and it just keeps going up to the top floor of the building.
1: Oh.
2: And these are exclusive penthouses she starts showing
0: me. Only VIPs.
1: Did she not
0: these places.
1: Did she not ask your budget?
2: Well, I look around and I go, maybe she thinks because I'm like in entertainment that I make a bunch of money. But I immediately know that I'm like, I cannot afford this.
1: Like,
2: out of my price. So I was honest with her and I'm like, this is gorgeous, but I can't afford this place. I'm sorry. And she goes, well, I just thought you would like it because if you remember, I like the show and I've heard your laugh.
0: What?
2: And then I'm wait a minute.
1: Is that like a wink wink? She is going to give you the free?
2: No, she's trying to put me up and away in a corner away from the building because I'm so loud. She's like, I know you get fun. I know you have fun. You're high energy. So I thought this may be better for you.
0: For the well-being for the rest of the residents here, we can't have you near anybody else.
1: This is maybe the smartest management move I've ever heard anyone make.
2: So I was shocked. I mean, I didn't even offer her an autograph after that.
1: Yeah. Wow. But she wasn't wrong.
2: No, but I still can't afford it.
0: Yeah.
2: That's my experience.
0: So the search continues.
2: Yes.
0: All right. Well, Alexis, what's been on your mind?
4: Well, my apartment balcony has a lot of drama right now.
1: What's happening on the balcony?
4: Oh, yeah.
1: Is it a shared balcony?
4: With me and my roommate.
1: Oh,
4: yes. Okay. And you might remember, like, a while ago, I complained she put up bird feeders, and I have a huge fear of birds.
1: Oh, yeah.
4: And so it's been attracting. There's like four of them out there, and whatever.
1: Wow, four birds.
0: Oh, no.
4: Four feeders, Brooke.
1: Four birds.
4: Oh my God.
1: That's actually a lot.
4: No, there's a lot of birds.
2: Yeah.
4: But it's fine. I've survived this far. But lately at night, the cats have been like going crazy at the window. And I'm like, kind of weird. Like, I don't see any birds. I don't know what it is.
2: Oh, something out there.
4: Well, yeah, there is something. Because the other day I was outside when I saw rats.
1: Oh.
4: Where are the rats? cat's going to the bird feeders.
0: Yeah.
4: To eat, and they're coming from the trees, like into the balcony. So bird feeders gotta go. I don't know what I'm gonna do with the rats. I'm not going outside.
1: Well, the rats will probably leave once the bird feeder's gone.
4: I don't know. I hope. But my and then my roommate is outside today, and she just texted me that a crow came and grabbed a finch on our balcony, she had to chase the crow to yell at it to drop the bird.
1: Oh, don't do it.
4: But
1: it
4: wouldn't.
1: Probably gonna be dead.
4: And so she said she's also no longer going outside on the patio. So nobody, patio's closed.
2: Oh,
1: just
2: no.
1: Well, so. Unless you're a rat or a bird.
4: Yeah, rats and birds. Yeah.
1: All right, Jeffrey, what's on your mind?
0: Well, I don't normally think of myself as like a quitter until I walk into a Lowe's hardware store.
1: Why would you want to quit with that?
0: Because this weekend I went in and I purchased a brand new top of the line electric weed whacker.
1: Ooh. Okay. We have an electric one. It's nice. It's so much better than a gas powered.
0: Oh, it's got speeds and controls that my father could only dream of. So I took it home and I was really looking forward to a good whacking.
1: Yeah.
0: Mm-hmm. I was planning to whack all afternoon.
1: Yeah.
0: But that whacking never materialized.
1: Why?
0: Because companies now, I guess they do directions. They don't do it the same way as they used to.
1: It's not hard to do a weed whacker, Jeff.
0: They must have come to the conclusion that Americans are just too dumb, so they cut out all the words from the instruction manual, and now they're just using pictures. Mm-hmm. So there I was with an open weed whacker box. Mm-hmm. It only has three parts, and there's literally 30 pictures for how to put it together.
2: What the heck?
0: A bunch of really tiny pictures all put onto one page, black and white, and I can't figure out what goes where. I tried for close to an hour to assemble this thing.
4: Yeah,
0: and by the end...
4: YouTube.
0: Yeah. you want me to take the easy way out, Alexis? I have my pride here.
1: Even my dad does YouTube.
0: But by the end, I was so frustrated, feeling like less than a man. I stuffed it all back in the box.
1: Oh, no.
0: All three parts.
1: Oh, no.
0: And I plan to bring it back to the store today.
1: What, you're going to return it?
2: Wow.
0: Yeah, for one that has better instructions.
1: Oh. Jeff.
0: That's what I'm going to ask for. I know.
2: Oh, boy.
0: I'm just as disappointed as you are, Brooke. Another whackless weekend for Jeff.
1: Wow.
0: But that's what's been on our minds. You can text in 78592. Tell us what's been on yours. It's Brooke and Jeffrey in the morning.

0: Brooke and Jeffrey in the morning. Texts are coming in at 78592 with people telling us what's been on their mind. Like this first one says, Jose, you are my favorite on the show by far.
1: Oh, by far.
0: In another life, we would have been best friends.
1: Hey!
0: That's signed Eric.
1: Eric, if anybody asks, you're my best friend.
2: Oh, wow.
1: I will say it.
2: And they'll be like, in this life.
1: Yeah. Oh, well, wait, you're right. I guess I could commit to another life.
2: Yeah.
1: I think of that. Yeah. That's a loophole.
0: Another says, Brooke has been on my mind.
2: What?
3: That's all?
4: That's
1: wait,
4: it.
1: Can you read further?
0: It's a weird smiley face.
4: Oh.
1: Okay. Is it like the curly lip one?
2: Or is it that I'm scared?
1: Just big eyes.
0: This smiley face is a little bit turned on.
1: Thinking about Brooke.
3: Let's calm it down.
0: But she's also very flattered.
2: Yeah.
0: Another text says, hi team, it's Savella again, your fave South African listener.
2: Cool. Hey.
0: I just got to work and first thing I did was listen to yesterday's episode. Hilarious.
1: Good.
0: I've listened to y'all for years now when Jeffrey was referred to by Young Jeff, and he was an entity in the BG.
2: Uh-huh.
0: I hope y'all read my message. Love, S.
1: BG, do you know what that stands for?
0: No, what's
1: background.
0: In the
1: Yeah, you were just a guy in the background.
2: BG.
0: Oh,
1: yeah.
0: I thought that's a for business group.
1: See, I knew you wouldn't know. I'm like, that's no lingo.
3: It was
1: or
3: a Microsoft Teams situation.
0: Well,
1: I remember when I was on a conference call.
0: It's flattering to be called an entity in whatever form that is. So
1: absolutely.
0: Thank you, Savella. And get back to work. You're doing a terrible job there. It's Brooke and Jeffrey in the morning.
5: Bringing you feel good variety you love.

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3: This is for Alexis.
4: Ooh.
3: It's Brooke and Jeffrey in the morning. Are you a shopping addict who gets an intoxicating rush of dopamine as soon as you hit purchase online?
4: Yes, oh, even man. Just talking about it right now. Yeah. Why are you so proud of
3: that? Well, if that's you, maybe you should be in South Korea.
4: Oh.
3: Because online shopping is huge there, mm-hmm. and a lot of young people are becoming, quote, dangerously addicted.
4: Oh,
5: like they don't even, like, they're starting to buy something they don't even need?
6: This is like a real issue, Alexis.
3: It's a problem and they love it. So, other than therapy, how do you help cure an online shopaholic?
6: Take their credit cards away.
4: I haven't memorized jokes on you.
3: South Korea thinks they've figured it out with a new trend. Creating apps that are 100% fake stores.
6: Oh.
5: Ooh.
6: Wait.
5: What?
6: So you get the sensation of buying, but never the actual delivery?
5: What happens at checkout?
3: Pretty much. So you know that they're not real places when you download them. It's not like it's a trick.
5: Okay.
3: But you still get to browse items as you normally would, look through all the reviews, add a bunch of stuff to your cart, even enter in your address and arrange payment. And then you hit purchase, and voila! Nothing is actually delivered to your home.
5: But you still get the satisfaction of like...
3: Exactly.
6: It's kind of like, it's like drinking those NA beers. It's like the same thing.
3: Gives you the same dopamine hit, or as Brooke calls it, scratching that itch.
4: Yeah.
3: In fact, the South Korean government has a whole list of preferred fake stores to help curb shopping addiction in Gen Zers.
5: Bro, they should do this bigger level. We should talk about houses like this.
6: Wow.
5: Like, I can go to work tomorrow and be like, guys, I just bought a two-story house last night.
3: Yeah, that felt so good.
6: I did 8 days of paperwork.
3: Yeah.
6: I loved it.
3: So there you go. That's the hard-hitting news that you're going to get on this show.
5: Wow.
3: More coming with Laser Stories right after this.

0: It's the radio segment that's working with the National Oceanic Society to convince Jaws to go vegan.
1: That would be nice, Jaws.
2: How is it going to
1: be algae? I mean, whales do it. Let's go.
0: So far, they've raised upwards of $27 to make underwater slides teaching sharks humans bad. Hummus, good. And those great whites have never looked sleeker thanks to Laser Stories.
2: Ooh, that's a kale smoothie.
0: The segment where we read weird news stories around the globe just like everyone else does, except we've got a laser.
2: Yes.
0: And those other chum bucket baddies just don't. This first Laser Story is out of the only place that brings me happiness anymore.
3: Oh, yeah.
0: Massage. Or no, Florida. Florida. My bad.
1: Okay. All right, Jeff.
2: Massage parlor in Florida.
0: Yes, whatever it was. A 33-year-old man named Connor Parady was pulled over the other night after he was clocked flying down the highway at more than 90 miles an hour.
1: Oh, Connor.
2: Dang.
1: Are you thinking you're not going to get pulled over when you're doing that?
2: Yeah.
0: When officers began walking up to his car, they witnessed Connor trying to cover the window in masking tape.
4: Wait a minute.
1: What? If they don't see me, then they won't know I was driving? Is that what he's thinking?
0: Well, when they asked him, "What are you doing?" Connor told him that he'd just really appreciate it if they didn't look inside his car.
1: Oh, I see.
2: Respect for his privacy.
0: But one
1: officer, that's not going to make them want to search it.
0: Well, one officer did and walked around.

0: trouble in the escapade.
1: Oh no!
0: Should somebody remind him that he had just stolen that shovel and
2: immediately his favorite though.
1: What, yeah. Did he steal the shovel or just the kayak? Okay. Oh. I mean,
0: he'd stolen both.
1: Oh, well.
0: He was arrested and charged with boating while under the influence.
1: Well.
0: The kayak was returned to the police station while Stan awaits sentencing next week.
1: Dang it.
2: Yeah.
1: And Stan.
0: And the saddest part of the story, the shovel was never recovered.
1: Wow.
2: No.
0: Oh my gosh.
2: I mean, snow.
3: It's going to be a hard winter.
0: Two for two on sad stories. Let's go to your next one out of Celebrity Corner.
2: This should be uplifting.
0: A chair that Taylor Swift sat in during the NBA playoffs just sold at auction for $7,000. Now we're talking.
2: Sat in it?
1: Is it just like one of those metal folding chairs, too?
2: Oh, come on.
0: Exactly. The Cleveland Cavaliers auctioned off several chairs that celebrities used during games 3 and 4 of the Eastern Conference Finals at Rocket Arena.
1: I feel like we got a couple of chairs in the studio if anybody wants to buy it.
4: How many years have you been sitting in that one, bro?
2: Yeah, that's true.
1: It's literally got my butt imprint in this one.
2: Text in, $5. We'll sell you a chair.
1: Shoot.
0: Taylor's chair from game 3 was by far the most expensive. She was at the game with her fiancé, Travis Kelce, and his chair only sold for $1,400.
1: That much for that.
2: Yeah. I mean, unless it's all charity or something.
0: What's a good price?
2: Charity. Oh, that's nice. Take it note.
0: Trademarked.
2: I did that on purpose.
0: Trademarked on Brooke and Jeffrey. Kylie Jenner outsold her boyfriend, too.
2: Oh, I bet.
0: Her chair from game 4 went for $1,500, while Timothy Chalamet's fetched a mere $1,200.
5: Ooh, you suck.
2: I really hope it's girls buying these, like, fans of Kylie and I'm creepy don't dudes. Think it
0: is. I think it's very wholesome stuff that's happening.
1: I'm sure it's not the same guys who want to buy the used socks.
2: Yeah,
1: online.
2: Right. That's what I'm. Oh.
4: No shade to them.
1: Yeah. Okay.
2: Yeah, Alexis, like, by the way, buy my socks.
4: We need your business.
0: Let's give some credit because Ben Stiller's Game 4 chair sold for $732.
1: Oh.
2: And under a grand?
1: I bet he bought it himself.
2: Yeah.
0: Meanwhile, Machine Gun Kelly's seat from the same game got $635.
1: Oh, they just wanted to see if it smelled.
2: It was Megan Fox. She bought it.
0: Wow. Less than Ben Stiller's. That's quite a slap in the face. Since the auction results were posted, apparently Ben Stiller has been texting with MGK, taunting him over his embarrassing price. So that's deserved. Let's go to your final laser story out of Kids Corner. You've probably heard parents complain about their children mooching off them well into adulthood.
4: My mom always.
1: Sorry. Why does she do that?
4: I don't know.
2: Mom, just shut up.
1: Just pay my cell phone bill.
0: We usually imagine those kids to be in their 20s. Not in their 50s.
1: Whoa.
0: Well, a new survey asked adults of different ages if they were totally self-sufficient or if they're still financially dependent on their parents. And the results are interesting. 72% of Gen Zers, age 29 and younger, say they are still dependent on their folks.
1: How many percent?
0: 72%. Whoa. Almost 3 in 4 of Gen Z.
2: Absolutely. It makes sense.
0: I mean, it is a little bit higher than you'd expect, though.
1: Yes.
0: I guess not totally shocking.
1: 72% is crazy.
2: Also, why I don't want to have kids, because now they don't leave the house at 18. You have kids. That's yours for life.
1: Who's got these rich parents that can still afford to...
4: Oh, no, it's not rich. My mom complains all the time.
1: Okay.
2: Just get more credit cards.
1: Yeah, ignore it.
0: Meanwhile, 53% of millennials say they're still dependent on their parents somewhat.
1: That's over half.
0: Over half. It's a little bit sad, but I do get it. It's tough out there.
2: Yeah.
0: But get this. 33% of Gen Xers, ages 45 to 61, admit they still rely financially on their parents to some degree.
1: What are they doing? Sucking their Social Security out of their hands?
2: Oh, no.
0: That's what it's there for.
1: What is happening?
0: So what about this guy? His parents not only help him out financially, they also wingman for him at a sock hop while all the shoes are off to the side. They go put in a good word for him.
1: Ooh.
0: And that sound means Laser Stories has come to an end for the day. We'll do it again, same time, on Friday.
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8: Another hour.

0: There's been a lot of change happening in our world in just the last decade.
1: Yeah, so sure.
0: I can only imagine what the future holds for guys pursuing hot baddies.
2: Ooh.
0: Now, instead of sliding into your DMs, imagine them sliding into her BMs.
1: Her BMs.
2: What the heck?
1: What?
0: Her brain messages.

0: thank goodness.
1: That stands for something else as well.
2: Brain message box, because we don't need computer inboxes anymore since it's all going to be embedded upstairs.
0: Thankfully.
2: So just picture you're walking around and then suddenly your mind goes, oh, it's Raul from the East Side. And he wants to catch drinks with me? Oh, my. Oh, and Paolo, too?
0: Paolo.
2: I guess I could squeeze him in, sure. Oh, God, okay.
0: What's going on,
2: all right,
0: Jeff?
2: I know I shouldn't have given my Insta handle to that entire Hispanic rowing team.
1: No.
2: This may have been a mistake. Okay, now I've got a really busy night on my hands.
1: Oh, no.
2: Okay.
1: Is that the coxswain?
2: Yeah.
0: Can you ignore?
2: Actually, you know what? This makes me glad that we still have the old school way of leaving voice messages.
0: Okay. Yeah, me too, Jeff.
2: VMs, a brand new batch coming up in the loser line at 7:10.

0: What's up with you?
1: Wait a minute. Is this the right number?
2: It's the loser line.
0: Come on. Just call me back.
3: If you haven't heard the loser line before, it works like this. Let's say someone approaches you while you're out at the club and uses this charming pickup line on you.
4: There's a movie I want to see.
5: Oh.
4: And my mommy says I can't go by myself.
0: Why?
4: You want to go in her place? And then after the movie, we can make a movie with my mommy.
5: No.
0: What?
3: Oh. Whatever you do, resist the urge to tell him to stick his head in a bucket of popcorn, extra butter.
5: Oh, that's it? That's all you're going to do? I was calling the cops,
3: instead,
5: Jeff.
3: Tell him that he is absolutely adorable, first of all.
0: Oh.
3: Like a hairless crack bunny. Yeah. And that's when you leave him the number to the loser line. So hopefully he leaves an awkward voicemail that we can play on the air. Voicemails like this one.
6: Next message.
7: Hey, Andrea, it's Dan from outside the Verizon store. You were telling me about some of your wiring issues inside your house. And I know I told you that I was an electrician. And I am. But just so you know, I don't really have any training, really. I don't really have any insurance. technically, I don't have a license. So bottom line is $30, and I'll come over there and I'll pull some wires and, you know, do some connecting and see what we can kind of see what sparks, if you will. It shouldn't be very dangerous. I've done this a lot of times, but, you know, sometimes it's a little dangerous, but it shouldn't be so dangerous.
6: Next message.
0: This guy, oh no.
5: You should always cheap out on the one service that can burn your house down.
0: Yeah,
5: you
0: know? Good point,
5: just
0: Brooke.
5: Go low.
0: Good
5: to know.
0: I mean,
5: yeah.
0: Oh, my God.
3: Brooke's dad is an electrician, and fun fact, that's actually how we met Brooke's mom.
5: Yeah. Aww. No, actually, they met because my mom thought my dad and his buddies robbed her apartment.
0: Whoa!
5: Yeah. That's a true story.
8: Oh, we're romantic.
3: Oh, okay. Classy.
5: Yeah.
0: You steal her, stuff, and then you steal her heart.
5: Aww. That's right.
0: Yeah.
6: Next message.
9: Hi, my name is Jessica Nixon. My wedding date is February 15th. I was told that you do wedding planning, and I really need someone who actually has their together because the last four planners that I've talked to have no clue what they're doing. I really don't think I'm asking for that much. It's pretty simple. I love Harry Potter. I'm trying to do a Harry Potter themed wedding. It's a little different, but totally doable. I need an officiant who can do the ceremony in the form of spells. I also need an owl that can fly in and deliver the rings. That for me is very important. It's important in the Harry Potter universe. I need floating candles. Now, listen, they don't have to actually float. Like, I get that. But they need to appear to be floating like they do in the movie. This is simple stuff.
6: Next message.
0: No, it's not.
5: Really simple. They didn't do many special effects for that film at all.
0: Yeah. Oh, my gosh. No wonder four.
5: Yeah. I mean, if you have to fire four people ever, it's you're the problem.
0: You should be self. Yeah.
3: Well, speaking of Hogwarts, if you would like all of us to show up to your wedding dressed like characters from the Harry Potter universe.
0: Yeah. Yeah.
3: We all already have the costumes.
5: Brooke used to buy your Hagrid one?
10: Yeah, I sure do.
0: I still have my Juan Weasley.
10: That's voice, my Hagrid.
3: The voice needs a little bit of work. Go check it out on our TikTok at Brooke and Jeffrey. Just be prepared to order lots and lots of red wine for drunk Hagrid over there.
5: Well, I mean, honestly, Hagrid out of all of them was always the one that wasn't probably sober.
0: Yeah.
5: Yeah.
0: Hagrid
5: in
3: Now, back to this week's clips from the ever magical loser line.
6: Next message.
11: Hey, this is Joe from the Costco food court yesterday. I was looking for a place to sit. Let me sit at your table. And by the way, thanks. That was really cool of you. You know, I get kind of lonely eating alone, but hey, you know, I'm kind of used to it anyway. But I'm calling because I think I feel like I may need to apologize. I know I sort of kind of unloaded about the whole Kirkland signature chips, you know. It's just, you can't believe that Costco would replace their 72-ounce bags with the damn Nestle brand crap. That's why I threw my hot dog against that soda machine. What are they thinking? Are they stupid? God. Guess I'm going off again, aren't I? Sorry. Anyway, but look, hope to see you back at the Co. Maybe we can meet up.
3: They're calling it the Co now?
0: Does anybody call it that?
5: I don't know, but how many single people need to shop at Costco?
0: I know, I never go. People come and go. I'm alone.
5: How many one man buying. True. I know he's upset about him, but like.
3: Well, you misunderstand how lonely he really is. He needs the full 72-ounce bag of chips. I see.
0: So much so, he's willing to waste the hot dog.
3: Yeah.
0: Now you're losing money, bro.
3: Costco brings out the emotions in
5: it
3: all
5: does.
3: Of us.
5: You mean the Co.
3: No, sorry. Yeah. At the Co. Yeah. That's where it's at today.
6: Next message.
8: Hi. It's Billy. You like tongue twisters? Oh, I do. Because they make my mouth tickle. Sneaky Simon saw and snatched up 7 slippery spiders. Isn't that fun? Oh, I love that one. I love Sneaky Simon. He's so great. Now you do one for me. Okay, I'm waiting. Yeah, send it to me whenever. Okay.
6: Next message.
0: Oh wow, dude, I cringe so hard. There.
5: I need to know wherever this person met that man because I need to avoid that place at all costs. Yeah.
0: The words that he put together, I've never heard before.
3: Yeah.
5: It's not that different than Sally and Seashells.
3: I know. I mean, wait till he hears about Peter Piper.
5: And oh, my God.
3: You guys going to lose it.
0: Oh, my goodness. Jeff, call him back.
5: No.
3: You have to see the video of us, like, all cringing as we listen to that message.
0: That was rough.
5: Because everyone in the car is doing the same thing. I can guarantee you, everyone listening right now.
0: So look at a video and see the mirror of you.
5: Yeah. Yeah.
3: But one person out there was like, oh, my God, the tongue twister is so hot.
5: Whatever the opposite of AMSR is,
3: that's what it was.
5: Yeah.
3: Remember, you can listen to Loser Line regularly at this time every week. And make sure you subscribe to the Brooke and Jeffrey TikTok where you can hear your favorite Loser Lines right there. We got a phone tap coming up right after this.
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0: Brooke and Jeffrey in the morning. Time for your daily pranking. Oh. And today we call a woman who's getting ready to move into a new house with her husband tomorrow.
1: Oh, hey. That's cool.
0: The real estate transaction went through. Boxes are all packed.
1: Wow.
0: Movers are all confirmed. The only thing that could possibly go wrong is if the previous owner calls to tell her something weird about the place.
2: Oh, no.
0: Something that's not only disturbing, but extremely hard to believe. We'll see if we can convince her in your phone tap right now.
3: You might want to let that one go to voicemail.
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5: Hello?
0: Hey, your house is haunted.
5: I'm sorry, what?
0: You're the new owner, right? At 27 East Laura Street?
5: Who is this?
0: The only thing I can tell you is I'm a previous owner. And I don't have a lot of time. I could get into a lot of trouble just telling you this information.
5: Okay, look. I don't know what to say to you here, buddy, but you are really creeping me out.
0: No, trust me. I just want to warn you what's going to happen once you move into that house.
5: Oh. I don't know why you're saying this, but it's scaring me.
0: You should be, because the first thing you're going to notice is when you wake up on Sundays, your laundry will have moved from the washer into the dryer.
5: What?
0: And occasionally, you'll open up the pantry doors in your kitchen, and you'll find everything's been organized by expiration date.
5: Okay, who is this? Is this some type of joke?
0: No, I'm the previous owner. I'm telling you, your house is being haunted by an extremely helpful ghost.
5: Come on. No.
0: Lady, this isn't a joke. I'm telling you, it's the worst. He's a total neat freak.
5: Oh. Okay, there's no way this is true.
0: You don't think this is true? Just wait till you get a passive-aggressive note about your lawn care routine. I did. Every week for 3 years.
5: What?
0: He'd line up all my shoes so the toes were perfectly flush with the wall every night.
5: You're telling me there's an OCD ghost that's going to be cleaning and organizing everything while I sleep?
0: Well, yeah, but like, you're making it sound nice.
5: Okay.
0: Like it's a good thing.
5: This is ridiculous.
0: No, it's worse than what you're saying.
5: I don't need to hear any more about this. I need to call my realtor.
0: Oh, well, okay, fine. Just call them, but just know you're going to love the ghost in like the first week, but by week 3, you'll be arguing with a dead guy about coasters.
5: Okay, I get it. Just so you know, everything you're telling me, I'd appreciate.
0: No, you shouldn't appreciate it. It's like whoever your worst roommate was from your past, this is like 10 times worse. He's so irritatingly conscientious.
5: You know, this was funny in the beginning, but I can't deal with this now. I'm already really stressed about moving.
0: No.
5: He doesn't even sound bad.
0: No, you're not getting it. He's going to break down all the boxes after you move in and reorganize your spice rack.
5: Well, good.
0: Oh,
5: that's
0: God.
5: More than my husband would ever do.
0: Well, you're so in trouble if you think that this is like a positive thing.
5: Oh, please. Are you done? Are you done warning me?
0: You're laughing right now, but you won't be when he refolds your towels because the corners aren't crisp enough.
5: I'm hanging up.
0: Do you know what that does to your self-confidence?
5: Do not call me again. This is absolutely ridiculous.
0: I know it's supposed to be ridiculous because it's a prank phone call. Hear it on the radio.
5: What?
0: Yeah. I'm not really the previous homeowner. My name is Jeff from the show Brooke and Jeffrey in the Morning. Your husband Luke set you up.
5: Oh my God. That is so crazy because I have been watching a lot of paranormal shows.
0: Yeah, you thought you were about to walk into a real life nightmare, huh?
5: You mean real life fantasy?
0: No, I didn't even tell you. He applied to be on the HOA board.
5: Oh my God.
0: They rejected him. He's so pissed.
5: Okay. Is there any chance I can adopt him, even if he's not real?
0: Why do you see this as a good thing?
5: He's to organize.
0: I'm telling you, if you find the end of your toilet papers folded into triangles, run.
5: You can stop whispering now.

0: There are so many great reasons to go to a baseball game for a date.
1: Yeah.
0: The food, mm-hmm. the vibes, mm-hmm. the $24 micro brews that don't quite fit into the cup holders in the seats.
2: Yeah.
0: Oh, such a great time.
2: And you're going to spill it. You know you're going to spill it.
0: Yeah, but for one of our listeners, he took a date to his game, and you would not believe what soured his date's mood almost immediately.
1: Really?
0: And he doesn't even know exactly what set her off.
2: Oh, no.
0: We're going to try to discover it and set him up for a four bagger.
1: You did a home. Okay.
0: Our goal is a total victory for the rest of the day.
1: Dude, you're ejected.
0: Don't even care what happens in your brand new second date update right after this.
3: This

0: What happens if you're on the apps and you recognize someone from your past?
1: You just swipe right just in case, what? And the second you match, you unmatch and act like it never happened.
2: Well, what type of someone?
1: That's a good point.
0: Maybe someone you had a crush on before.
2: Oh, like, then that's good, right?
1: Yeah.
2: And then you want that.
0: Like your friend's former stepmom? Alexis's old gym teacher?
2: What? Don't remember them being hot.
1: Yeah.
0: That's never stopped you before. But for our listener, Nathan, it was someone from a while ago, and he decided to go for it.
2: Okay.
0: So, Nathan, welcome to the show. Who did you recognize on the apps?
3: So, I recognized a girl that I had taken a class with, like, a couple of years back in college.
2: Okay, that's pretty normal.
1: Because you, like, know her, but you don't know her.
2: Yeah.
0: Well, how big is this class that we're talking about? Like, a huge, like...
1: college course? Yeah.
0: Giant course or, like, a small one?
1: Good point.
3: It was, like, a big lecture, so it was, like, a class of, like, 200 people.
1: Oh.
2: So there's no... Wait, did you have interactions with her in this class, or did you just stare at her from afar?
3: I always, like, saw her, and I noticed her. Like, she really just stood out, but I never actually spoke to her.
2: Oh.
0: Okay. Well, what's her name?
3: Trish, okay.
2: Did you tell Trish right away on the app that you knew her? Because if you'd never talked to her before, that might be...
3: No, I didn't mention it.
2: Okay.
3: To her. I don't think she would recognize me, and I didn't want to sound like creepy, so...
2: Yeah.
1: Well, you have to bring it up sometime, right?
3: Well, at some point, I was planning on just, like, making it like, did you take this class?
2: Or just be like, what? You were in that class, too?
1: Play dumb.
3: Oh, yeah, you do look familiar. You know, like one of those things.
0: Okay.
1: Small world.
2: Yeah.
0: So if you didn't mention that you recognized her, how did you initiate conversation?
3: So in her bio on Hinge, she had a line that like really made me laugh. It said something like, "Hello, sharks. I'm seeking frivolous amounts of flirting and fun, spontaneous dates, in exchange for a small negotiated percentage of my heart."
1: It's a Shark Tank fan, so I immediately thought it's his pitch to the sharks.
2: I see.
0: Okay.
2: I was waiting for like a fish pun at some point. Yeah. I'm so sorry.
0: Okay.
2: Yeah.
4: I didn't get that.
3: I've watched enough of those Shark Tank presentations to know exactly what she was talking about.
0: Okay.
2: Okay. That's so what was your pitch?
3: So my offer was endless amounts of flirting and witty banter in exchange for 5% of your heart. Offer expires at midnight.
1: Whoa, 5%.
2: Dude,
1: I'd hop on that if I was her. It's just a low commitment.
2: Sounds like an offer she couldn't refuse.
3: Yeah, it was a big offer and not a lot of commitment required, but there was a time limit on it.
2: That's so cute.
0: When did you get a message back?
3: It was 11:57, and I think she did it on purpose.
2: She made the deadline.
0: She was trying to purposely make you wait because she was sweat a little bit.
1: That's really funny.
2: Yeah. Where'd you guys go on your date?
3: So we ended up going to a baseball game because we talked a lot about sports and stuff before we met up.
2: Dude, that's such a great date.
1: I love it.
3: Yeah.
1: If you're into it.
3: To me, it's like low stakes. It's like a public place. There's a lot of fun.
2: Yeah.
3: So it's easy. You know, it's an easy thing.
0: Okay.
2: All right. How'd the game go?
3: Well, I mean, I thought it was good, but when I picked her up, she seemed like a little like off. I was like, what? I didn't know what was wrong. Like, it's just something was wrong. And she was like, oh, yeah, we just have to hurry. I want to see the whole game. I don't want to get there late.
1: Okay.
4: Were you late picking her up then? Like, is that what caught? Because that'd be annoying. You weren't on time.
2: Yeah.
3: No, I wasn't late. I mean, there was just more traffic than I thought. We could have been there on time, but we just, you know.
1: Okay. Yeah,
2: that's out of your control.
0: Oh, yeah.
2: Did her mood ever lighten?
3: Well, I mean, I offered to buy her food, and she didn't really want anything. And
1: that's how you know she's mad.
4: Red flag.
3: At some point, she was like, "When's the seventh inning stretch?" And I looked at her. I'm like,
2: "In the seventh inning."
1: At least she knew the answer.
0: Maybe she's not as big of a baseball fan as we thought.
3: She just seemed to be like not having a good time. She was kind of bored. I don't think she realized that baseball is just kind of watching people stand around most of the time.
2: I think she probably realized it.
0: No, but like, was the game itself like not an exciting game?
2: Mm.
3: I mean, I thought it was good, but as a first date, you'd think it was, to me, I mean, yeah, I went to see the game, but I wanted to just hang out with her. I mean, that was the whole point.
0: So it didn't start good. It didn't seem to go super well, and it didn't seem to end very good.
2: Well, maybe.
1: Yeah.
2: We didn't need to hear about the end.
0: Like,
2: how did it end?
0: How'd you leave each other?
3: Well, I don't know. Like, we went back to the car. Again, there was traffic going home, which was not, you know, outside my control, and she just seemed bothered. I mean, we talked a little bit, but nothing, you know, too crazy like the opening Shark Tank introduction that we had. And the chemistry kind of, it seemed like it kind of fizzled out a little bit. And now she's just not responding to me.
2: Huh. Why do you want to call her?
3: If I did something wrong, I want to take responsibility. Like, I don't know if it was me or if it was her. It was just like today. I don't know.
2: All right. Yeah. That seems reasonable enough. Yeah. Plus, it's like a girl that you kind of had a crush on years ago. Like,
0: Oh yeah, exactly.
2: You don't want this to be the end of that.
3: Yeah, I've been waiting this whole time, and it's like, oh, wow, it was almost like meant to be that I ended up matching with her, and now it's like just totally fizzled out. I mean, you think maybe she recognized me during the date and was like, oh, is that weirdo from my class?
0: One that always stared at me across the lecture hall and drew little hearts
3: in his
0: notebook.
3: Maybe she thinks I'm like stalking her now because she like found out that I don't know.
5: But you never talked to her back then, right? And never did anything weird to her, so.
2: Except for write his and her name together over and over and over again in a piece of paper, right?
5: If you did that, you better tell us right now.
0: Well, we're going to find out when we come back and we call Trish and we finally reveal that her long lost crush from college is the one that took her to the baseball game.
2: We're going
0: to
2: reveal that?
3: Please don't bring that up.
2: Yeah.
0: Okay.
2: I'll blow you up.
0: I'll let you deliver the message when we do it in your second date update right after this.
6: We play Feel Good Variety all

0: Going to a ball game is a great idea for a first date.
1: Yeah, for sure. Yeah,
0: even if it wasn't necessarily Nathan's idea, his date was the one that was adamant that they go to one together. So
1: it's even better because then you know she likes it.
2: Yeah.
0: Right. That's why it's so odd that their interaction was so off. From the minute that he picked her up, Nathan said she just seemed to be in a bad mood.
1: Dude, she didn't even want the food.
0: Yeah.
1: She offered to buy her food and she turned him down.
3: That's part of the fun of a baseball game.
0: Brooke almost wanted to slap her off on Nathan's behalf.
1: Well, I mean, I'll eat your hot dog if you're not going to.
0: Look, it didn't really improve the entire game no matter what they did.
1: Yeah.
0: It seemed like Trish just couldn't get out of her funk. And now she's not even talking to him. So what's going on? Nathan needs to find out for his old college crush.
1: Yeah, for sure. Have you, we didn't ask, like, how many times have you contacted her post-date?
4: I sent her a couple texts and I left her a voicemail and that was it. I haven't heard back.
1: Well, I'm really hoping when we call her, she's in a better mood.
0: Yeah, me too.
3: She's like, hello.
0: I'm just hoping that it's all sunshine and butterflies, a total misunderstanding. Yep. Let's find out. We're going to dial her number.
3: You mean baseballs and butterflies?
0: Yeah.
1: Okay.
0: Yeah. Okay. Well, let's just dial her number. Here we go.
5: Hello?
0: Hey, is this Trish?
5: Who's calling?
1: Maybe she's just a short person.
0: Hey, Trish, this is a radio show. We're called Brooke and Jeffrey in the Morning. We're really.
3: I'm so sorry if we upset you.
1: We're laughing because just because of a conversation we just had, Trish. That's all.
0: We hope you're having a good day.
3: Yeah. Are ya?
5: Who is this?
3: Sorry.
0: Yeah. Just get to it.
3: Yeah, we're
0: a show called Brooke and Jeffrey in the Morning, and we do a segment here called the Second Date Update.
1: Surprise.
3: Okay. Yay.
0: And it's something where we're trying to help out one of our listeners, a guy that seemed pretty cool when we talked to him, and you went on a date recently with him. His name's Nathan.
5: Oh my God.
1: Oh
3: my God.
1: Did you just
0: or did you get something in your throat?
1: You just blacked him.
3: That's not even an ick. That,
0: That was in response to Nathan.
5: Well.
3: What?
1: Again, a second one. Okay, wait. Let's slow down a little bit.
3: Yeah.
1: Because he seemed lovely.
0: At least when we spoke to him.
5: He was fine. It was fine.
1: Okay.
3: Just fine.
1: Okay. I mean, he told us about the fun interaction, the Shark Tank humor you guys had on the app when you first met. That was like a highlight, right?
3: Yeah.
5: That was very clever.
1: Okay.
3: See, that's good.
0: So the goal of this segment is to try and help Nathan figure out if there's a reason there hasn't been a second date.
1: Yeah, like where you went from clever to like, bleh.
0: And we're kind of invested in this because we heard the story of the baseball game and you guys hanging out. We're just curious how it was for you.
5: Look, I'll probably never see him again. So I don't mind telling you. I was just a little bit frustrated.
1: What were you frustrated by?
5: Well, I wanted to get there for the national anthem, and we missed it.
2: Oh, he didn't say you guys were late.
3: Oh.
0: Yeah, he mentioned that.
1: That was traffic, right? He said that he didn't expect traffic from your house to the stadium.
5: Yeah, whatever. It wasn't his fault. It's not that. But
0: so the national anthem is really... It's an important thing for you.
1: Yeah, I mean, everybody has a tradition at a ballpark, right? Like when you want to get there, how you enjoy the game.
5: Yeah, no. It had nothing to do with that. I mean, it was important for me to get there because on the dating app and all the pictures, he has his hat on and I just wanted to see him without his hat. Okay. And so I was like, I didn't want to tell him why. So I was like, okay, so we'll just get there for the national anthem. He'll take his hat off. And then we missed it.
2: That's so smart of you.
3: Because he has to take off his hat and put it over his
0: heart. That was just to figure out what his hairline is?
3: That is brilliant.
5: Yeah. And so I'm like, I just want to see what it looks like without a hat.
1: Why is a hairline important? Wait, hold on.
2: No, not hairline, but people look so different with a hat. It's like when we all wore masks in COVID. You look so different with it on and off. Like,
5: Totally.
1: So you were angry that you missed a national anthem because you didn't know what his head looked like.
5: Right. It's just like, don't you want to know what somebody looks like? Like, completely.
1: You could have pulled that obnoxious girl, I'm going to steal your hat move.
2: Ooh, yeah, that's good.
3: No. Be all flirty.
2: I'm so drunk.
5: And so

0: you can't predict how that's going to end up. Just going to let you know.
1: But you still have a chance to actually see him in person one more time and get another shot to peek at his dome.
0: If he still wants to even go out with you.
1: That's a good point. Nathan, are you turned off by this totally, or are you still willing to give Trish a chance?
2: I'm very confused. I wouldn't say I'm turned off. I'm a little bit confused why you went this particular route to try to accomplish this.
0: Mm-hmm.
2: I would be open to a non-hat date, but I wish you would have just told me that in your Shark Tank requirements, because it wasn't really listed.
0: Oh, that's okay. A good point. When you made the deal.
2: We might have to renegotiate, because mm-hmm. I'm not sure if I'm going to fully commit.
0: I see. I see.
2: I need at least 10% of your heart if you want to see me without a hat on.
1: Oh, cards are on the table there, Trish.
3: He's a hard negotiator.
1: And mm-hmm. so we're just going to throw it out there. If you're willing to meet up with Nate one more time, we would pay for that date.
4: Ooh.
1: Whatever hatless venue. Oh, you're in.
0: Oh, look at that.
1: Okay. Looks like a deal has been struck.
0: Wow.
1: In exchange for 10% of Trish's heart, Nathan will show up and show 100% of his head.
0: That was an intense negotiation.
2: That's awesome. I'm so looking forward to it, Trish.
0: Okay. Maybe if she asks for the pants off, cease negotiations, okay?

0: KEZR, San Jose.
1: Ooh, I love what I see.
2: All the music I love.
3: Can't stop, won't stop.
2: Love the music.
1: Can't stop.
4: Mix 106.5. There's been this trend lately where music artists will stop performing mid-show if they see a fan in the crowd who's in need.
5: Yeah, that's a good trend.
4: Yeah, like you see videos of singers stopping to break up a fight or get someone medical attention or water. And I just want you guys to know that when I sing coming up, if I see any inappropriate or dangerous behavior mid-performance, I will not stop.
5: Oh,
6: you won't.
5: Just gonna sing right through.
4: I will ignore it, because I only want fans who are willing to fight to see me.
5: Wow.
4: So if there's a scuffle in studio where Brooke's shoving Alexis to the ground, punching Jose in the head just so she can get close enough to have me sign her body with a permanent marker.
5: Wow. Yes, Jeff.
4: I'm not stopping anything.
5: That's why I brought a Sharpie into the studio.
4: I will let the strongest and most dedicated fans win during my brand new song of the week.
5: I didn't know you wanted to sign my body that bad.
4: Hands up. It's coming up at 8:10.

0: You've been waiting for it, and it's finally here. Even if you weren't waiting for it, it's going to happen anyway.
1: Okay.
0: So just do what Brooke does on her anniversary. Close your eyes and take it. Because we've arrived at
1: that
0: my song
1: intense.
0: Of the week.
2: Husband.
3: No, he's talking about the song when he sings to me.
0: Exactly.
3: Yeah.
0: Thank
3: Why are you guys
0: Brooke.
3: Always so dirty?
0: I know.
3: God.
0: Brooke is the only one that gets me on this
3: Thank
0: show.
3: Thank you, Jeff.
0: And Brooke, I know that you love your parents very much.
3: I do. I love them so much.
0: And off the air, you confess that you love your dad slightly more than your mom.
3: my dad wishes.
0: Well, I don't think it's anything to be ashamed of, Brooke.
3: Oh,
0: They're wonderful.
3: He is the most lovable person. It annoys my mom. She'd be like, "Oh, everybody loves Dan." You know?
0: Exactly. Yeah. But dads are great. We love the Pop Pops, the Fatherinos, the Chef Boyardaddies.
3: Yeah.
0: And
3: yeah.
0: This Sunday is their day.
3: That's right.
1: Yeah.
0: Father's Day. And they need to be appreciated because, as Brooke has said many times on the show, men have it hard. Always keeping our emotions bottled up.
3: That's hard.
0: Not being able to fit our hands inside Pringle cans.
3: Oh, wow.
0: Wearing pants with so many pockets.
1: Darn.
0: We're like human pack mules, just carrying everything for the family.
3: And still yet you want us to put things in our purse.
0: I know.
3: Strange.
0: But you don't let us. Mm-hmm. We'll carry it all.
3: Yeah.
0: And it only gets harder once you throw kids in the mix.
3: Oh, man, does it.
0: But once that happens, men do go through this weird transformation where suddenly he is doing things he never thought he would do.
3: Oh, man. If you thought you weren't going to become your dad, think again.
0: Oh, yeah. Soon you're wearing way too much sunscreen just over the bridge of your nose, actually lifting up the toilet seat to pee.
1: Mm-hmm. Yeah.
0: What is going on? So today I wanted to sing a song to celebrate all the dads and the weird dad things that they love to do.
3: Let's go.
0: And instead of doing George Thorogood's classic rock hit, Bad to the Bone,
3: this is very dad-esque.
0: It's Young Jeffrey's Dad to the Bone.
3: Woo.
0: All right, so I'm on point when I'm ready. This one goes out to Brooke's dad and all the dads out there. Here we go.
1: Yeah, no, only Brooke's dad.
0: Mainly Brooke's dad. Here we go. Points. You think I'm made of money? Go ask your mother. Were you raised in a barn? Oh, wow. Look at that.

you wanted to watch a movie, you didn't stream it. You waited 3 years for it to come out on TV. And if you missed it, that was it. No pause, no rewind, no I'll watch it tomorrow. You sat there and you liked it. And you only went to the bathroom during commercials. And when you did, you...

0: hours early.
1: Cause if you're on time, you're already late.
0: That's right. You see all these people scrambling? You know why they're panicking? Cause they didn't have a plan. We have a system. We don't park in the economy. We park in the satellite lot. Why?
1: Cause convenience is a tax for lazy people.
0: Well, you bet your life it is. Okay. You need to go potty? Well, you should have gone before we left. Now eat this half of a squish granola bar I've had in my jacket pocket for the last 4 years and let's move. We're burning daylight. Let's go. He seasons his sirloins like his name.

0: crazy and so unhinged.
1: You know, like dads kissing?
0: I love it. Yeah. I do. My dad's a lip kisser. He'll kiss everybody on the lips.
2: Oh, nice.
0: Yeah, he'd kiss all of you guys on the lips if you'd like it.
2: Let's celebrate Father's Day over at Brooke's dad's house.
3: Quadruple kiss.
0: How my dad does it.
2: That's your Father's Day song of the week. You can text in 78592. Tell us what you thought about it. And we're going to have the video up online on our socials for all of the dads out there.
0: Right.
2: Anybody who has a dad.
0: Not everybody does.
2: Not everybody does. You know? But,
0: sorry if it's a tough day.
2: Yeah.
0: But
2: I'll be your dad. I'll be your dad for the day with this song. So like, share, subscribe, post, whatever it is. Find us at Brooke and Jeffrey. We're going to do a phone tap coming up right after this.
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0: Today we call a lady who was set up by one of her best friends for a prank call.
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5: Hello.
1: Samantha
5: speaking.
1: Great. So I'm calling from magazine. My name's Dawn. Dawn Key.
5: Okay.
1: I was just
5: hoping to get for you, Dawn?
1: So I was just calling to get a quote from you. I'm writing a piece about the most eligible bachelors in the city.
5: A quote?
1: Uh-huh. So I've reached out to a few people on Instagram, and they suggested that you would be the perfect person to give a comment on Bachelor number 4, Darren.
5: What? Sorry.
1: Yeah, you know Darren, right? They said you've been friends with him for a while. So maybe you could dish on, like, why he's such a good catch.
5: Hold on. I'm sorry. What? First of all, you must have this wrong. Darren is not a bachelor. He's not single. Darren and I are dating. We've been official for like 3 weeks now.
1: Oh.
5: Sorry.
1: Are you having a hard time letting go?
5: No. Excuse me?
1: Well, you mean past tense, right? Like, he was your boyfriend. I mean, which, great for you. Good catch. I mean, for the moment.
5: Okay. No, I think you must just have bad intel. Darren and I have a great thing going. I'm not sure. Your information is wrong.
1: Are you sure about that? Because I just spoke with him an hour ago, and it did not sound like he was in a relationship.
5: Oh. What?
1: I mean, maybe it's just like a situationship that you're talking about. I don't want to get in the middle of any of the drama.
5: No.
1: So I'm calling.
5: Okay, listen, lady. I don't know who you are. Oh. I don't know what you think you're talking about, but you did not talk to my man. Like,
1: you know, I'm just going to interrupt you real quick. He's not your man. He's now the city's most eligible bachelor number 4.
5: What is going on right now?
1: I understand there can be a lot of emotions about this because some of our bachelors on the list do have a roster of women. So
5: a roster?
1: I just need a quote about what makes Darren so great.
5: What makes my boyfriend great?
1: Uh-huh.
5: You're calling me and telling me that my boyfriend is one of the most eligible bachelors right now, and you're asking me to give you a quote?
1: Yeah, you keep using that word boyfriend, and I'm just going to be honest with you. I've talked to a lot of ladies, and you sound the most insecure.
5: Excuse me?
1: Yeah.
5: He is my boyfriend. I'm sorry if you don't know the English language, but I do, and this is between my man and me.
1: Yeah, your man, Shelly's man, Rhonda's guy, Tiffany's bae.
5: What?
1: Oh, yeah, those are a lot of women that you don't know, but your guy definitely does. Should I keep going?
5: No, I don't want you to keep going because you obviously don't know what you're talking about.
1: Daphne said, Darren is a true romantic. He always takes me to the best hole-in-the-wall Italian place where
5: what
1: we
5: the?
1: Share their famous meatballs.
5: What?
1: Great
5: no,
1: quote.
5: No, no.
1: I love that.
5: No, that is our place. That's what? Where Darren and I go. Ooh.
1: Correction. It's where you and Darren went.
5: Wait,
1: apparently
5: what?
1: He and Daphne are now going there.
5: Are you kidding me?
1: Maybe you want to comment on his abs. I have had at least two other girls bring those up.
5: I don't want to comment on my boyfriend's body to any random stranger. You must be some crazy ex-girlfriend trying to put shit in my head, but I'm not playing this game with you.
1: I love how possessive you are of him. He must be a great catch. You know, I'm kind of cute. I keep in shape. Do you think he'd ever be interested in me?
5: Absolutely not. I'm a 10. I'm a 12.
1: Oh.
5: You don't even know. Don't come here. Don't step to this.
1: I love that confidence. I love it. You know what?
5: I'm going to call your mother and tell her the sort of shit that you are spewing.
1: Call my mom. All right. Well, listen, I think the only name you need is your best friend, Holly. That's the only name you need.
5: Who?
1: Because Holly's the one that set you up for this phone tap. It's a joke.
5: Wait.
1: This isn't a magazine. There's no eligible bachelor. This is actually Brooke from the radio show Brooke and Jeffrey in the Morning. We're doing a phone tap on you.
5: Are you kidding?
1: Yeah, Holly told us that you're dating like one of the hottest guys you've ever dated, and you know, you're a little nervous. There's a lot of other women interested.
5: Oh my God. So sorry, I called you a bitch and told you I was going to call your mom.
1: Wait, that is your quote that you want for the magazine, right?
5: Yes, that's absolutely the quote.

0: A list was just published of the funniest town names in the United States.
1: Oh, I love these.
0: It's Brooke and Jeffrey in the morning. I'm just going to get right to these. Some of them my co-hosts may have already heard about. Mm-hmm. Some probably not. But number 10 is Lickskillet, Kentucky.
2: Well, that sounds delicious.
0: Mm-hmm. Nothing shameful about that mentally.
2: I bet they make great skillets out there.
1: But wait till the skillet's cold.
0: Yeah.
1: It is key in the licking part.
0: That's very important.
2: And all the fat is you.
0: Number 9, Chugwater, Wyoming.
1: Yeah. Chug.
2: That's a good reminder.
0: Number 8, Slapneck, Michigan.
2: Hey, wait a minute.
1: That's a little violent, Jeffrey. Yeah.
2: Can you not get, like, charged with slapping people?
0: I think it's
2: town?
0: A mosquito thing.
2: Oh.
1: Oh, okay. God, that sounds awful now.
0: I'm
1: like itchy
0: here.
1: Just thinking about going there.
0: Number 7, Zizix, California.
1: Oh, that's pretty sweet.
0: Z-Z-Y-Z-X. Three Z's.
2: Whoa.
1: Isn't that the name of Elon Musk's kid?
0: Oh, I think so. That's actually really funny. Number 6, Butternuts, New York.
1: Yeah.
2: That wasn't plural.
0: You
2: if
0: know
2: it was
0: what
2: just
0: that town's all about.
2: It would be classy.
1: Yeah.
0: And number 5, we can't leave Florida off the funny town name list.
1: No.
0: This one is Florida.
1: Yay.
0: Just Florida without the F.
1: What do we call it, Bob? I don't know. What rhymes with Florida?
0: On to number 4, Guysville, Ohio.
2: Yeah.
0: Brooke's going on vacation there soon.
2: Oh, boy.
0: Number 3, why Arizona?
1: Seriously, why?
2: It's so hot.
0: That's got to be so annoying to answer. Hey, where are you from?
1: Why?
2: I just want to know.
0: Why? Number 2, Dumber, New Hampshire.
1: Mm-hmm.
0: That's
1: okay.
0: Dumber with 2 M's, no B.
1: I like it.
2: Okay. It's even funnier.
0: Yeah. They don't even know how to spell it.
2: That's why it's funny.
0: And finally, the number 1 funny town name in the United States, Big Bottom, Washington.
1: Hey!
0: Which
2: home
0: is
2: of the BBL.
0: Apparently Big located Bottom. Next to Big Bottom Valley.
1: Oh.
2: Hey, that's a valley I'd like to go check out.
3: You have qualifications?
1: Yeah,
3: to
1: I'm
3: live
1: not
3: there?
1: Invited.
2: Yeah.
1: Like,
2: yeah,
1: unfortunately.
0: Yeah. Those are some of the funniest town names in America. Maybe we'll hear some crazy news from one of them during a brand new Laser Stories next.

0: It's the radio segment that's way ahead, but already gearing up for Halloween with a spooky food storage idea called Tupper Werewolf.
1: Where, does it have little fangs on the lid?
0: It's where if someone steals your leftovers out of the company fridge, listen for your Tupperware to howl out in agony.
1: Ooh, that's good.
0: You know exactly where it is.
1: That's
0: Plus,
1: good.
0: It only unlocks during full moons.
2: Oh, wow. You really got to be hungry.
3: Yeah, you do.
0: No bad ideas whenever we do laser stories. The segment where we read weird news stories around the globe just like everyone else does, except we've got a laser.
2: Yeah.
0: There's other no classerolls, just don't.
2: Yeah.
0: This first laser story is out of Social Media Central. Remember that TikTok trend where people would crack eggs on their foreheads of unsuspecting friends and family members?
2: Oh, yeah.
0: And then they would post their shocked reactions online?
3: Yeah, like when they're baking or whatever.
0: Well, it got even wilder when people started doing it to their kids.
3: Those are the ones that were in my algorithm.
2: Yeah, I was going to say, those were all I saw.
0: Well, here's some vengeance. A mother in Sweden did that challenge to her daughter and was just convicted of harassment.
2: What?
0: She was ordered to pay her 6-year-old $2,000 in damages for posting a video of herself cracking an egg on the poor girl's head.
2: I want to see the court case where the baby lawyers are representing the baby.
3: Yeah. I don't know. I feel like it's kind of deserved. They're kind like whenever the parents are doing that, I'm like, man, that's kind of mean.
2: It's
3: kind of
2: hurt a little. And your kid can't stop you, right?
3: Oh, and the kid's just like so happy to be with a parent and baking, and then suddenly, like, bam, bully.
0: Crazy thing is the daughter wasn't the one who made the complaint.
3: Oh.
0: Someone else did. And a prosecutor picked it up and ran with it and argued to a judge that this just wasn't fun. It was cruel.
2: All right, this is a little much,
3: though. Do you think the 6-year-old came in a little power suit to prosecute her mom?
2: Yeah, with
0: a little neck brace on, too. The judge agreed with that sentiment and said, quote, to record and humiliate a child, then broadcast it to thousands of people? I find that incredibly degrading.
3: Yeah.
0: To which the opposing lawyer interjected and said, it was actually more like millions of views, not thousands. Let's not downplay the virality of my client's video,
3: please. Give them
0: the
3: flowers.
0: So that obviously didn't help. Also, the mother insisted it was just a harmless prank, but that argument fell on deaf ears. So
2: I'm kind of with her on this. Is there a warning system?
3: I think you just keep, like I do, your embarrassing, humiliating videos within family group chats. Okay.
0: Now, the little girl will have $2,000 waiting for her in a trust account for when she turns 18.
2: Hey, maybe that's a good thing.
0: Along with a fun little video to traumatize her forever. That's sweet. This next laser story is out of Kansas. A 38-year-old man named Gordon Pierce was in trouble with his drug dealer. I hate these stories where the drug dealers and their clients aren't getting along.
2: Hey, there's a dynamic there. It's kind of like your barber.
0: Man, he owed his dealer a lot of money. Almost $20,000.
2: Wow.
3: Dealer still working with this dude.
2: Or how is this guy still walking?
0: Couldn't pay him back, so he was worried that the guy might hurt him or worse. That's why Gordon came up with a plan. Not sure if it was really a good one.
3: I'm guessing it's not if we're talking about him.
0: A few weeks ago, he stole a rare 800-pound Spanish-American war cannon from a park in Wichita.
4: Ain't nobody got time for that.
2: No one will ever know, right, guys?
0: Why? Using it.
3: Is this what he's going to pay his drug dealer with? The drug dealer's like, I don't want a cannon, man.
0: Now, listen, he wasn't a history buff, but he'd heard that there was some copper in those old park statues.
2: Wait, it's not the history value. It's the freaking copper.
0: Yeah, I know. Smart, right, Jose?
2: Not smart.
3: So, why don't you just go strip a construction site like everybody else
2: does? Yeah, you'll get more copper out of it.
0: Well, he got a homeless guy to help him rip it out of the ground.
2: Hey, climb into the cannon. See if there's any inside.
0: He used a chain and an old Chevy Tahoe to drag it away.
2: Just dragging it up.
0: Then got some tools and cut it up into 4 or 5 pieces.
3: So, and guess how much copper he found? None.
0: Well, he didn't even get to that point. He took the parts to his dealer to show him he's working on the debt.
3: Yeah, see? I got this cannon.
2: Yeah.
3: It's cut up. It's good. There's going to be some money in it.
0: Well, the dealer's reaction? He called the plan, quote, stupid.
2: Yeah.
0: And even though he was a drug dealer, called the cops to turn the guy in.
2: Bro, listen, I'm willing to go to jail for a few days for you, okay?
0: Yeah. Man, when your drug dealer calls the cops on you,
2: that's a bad day.
0: Gordon was charged with theft of property, aggravated criminal damage, and possession of drug paraphernalia.
2: Oh, darn it.
3: But that drug dealer's got a dumbest client story for the rest of his life.
2: Yeah. Yeah. To be honest, if he's a crackhead, I'm surprised he didn't make the cannon into a pipe.
0: Oh, yeah. That would have been smart.
2: I mean? Yeah.
0: This next laser story is out of Sweet Treat headquarters.
5: Yay.
0: Not sure if you've noticed, but Salted Caramel's staging a big comeback this year.
3: Wait, it left? It never left my mouth.
2: Yeah, we love it. Brooke and I love Salted Caramel.
0: From desserts to drinks, experts say it's the first thing in the last decade that could give pumpkin spice a run for its money this fall.
3: Salted Caramel fall, yes.
0: That's pumpkin spice and caramel at it.
3: Alexis, your PSL is going down.
0: Confectionologists say its premium taste profile and Instagrammable color help it stand out, while social media's only amplified the craze, because lately TikTok's been flooded with mouth-watering posts like KFC Philippines Salted Caramel Craze Flavored Chicken Glaze.
3: Chicken?
2: Oh, yeah.
0: In the glaze of the chicken.
3: Yeah. Okay.
0: Butterfinger got on board, too, with its salted caramel candy bar.
6: Tasty.
2: That one makes more sense.
3: I just saw Reese's was doing a caramel thing, but I don't know if it was salted or not.
0: Yeah. Not to mention Lay's salted caramel potato chips, Starbucks salted caramel cold foam brew.
3: Ooh, have
2: that's hard to
3: that?
2: Say.
0: Haagen-Dazs' sea salt caramel ice cream, and even McCormick's salted caramel finishing sugar.
2: Okay, this is laid out already.
3: I don't know, but it's interesting how Jeff goes with caramel and caramel. You just intermix it like nobody.
2: You're not bilingual. You can't change back and forth.
3: You've got to pick one.
0: I think it depends on the classiness of the food that you're mixing it with.
2: So like a mousse would be a caramel.
0: Yes, that's a caramel.
2: Oh, got it. But a candy bar.
3: But anything,
0: that's caramel.
3: Anything I serve you is a caramel.
0: It's just, ugh. Also, numbers back it up, because salted caramel is hotter than ever with a 78% rise in new product launches in the last year.
3: Okay, let's go.
0: This next laser story is out of the Fork Forum.
2: Yeah.
0: Could the dining room table go extinct in our lifetime?
3: What?
2: No.
0: According to a new survey, 3/4 of us grew up eating dinner basically every single night around the dining room table. Mm-hmm. Now, that number's down to just 48%.
3: Wow.
2: What? Yeah, did all of us have family dinners?
3: I didn't, no.
0: The majority of people now do not eat dinner at the dining room table anymore.
3: As a family, I would say like 5 out of 7 nights we eat together.
7: Mm.
3: Oh. Yeah, so, the kids' activities
7: because your kids
3: are
7: younger.
3: Nuts.
7: Once they're older and busy.
3: Yeah. They're already getting busy. Yeah. Like, it's already so hard.
0: So where are we eating now? 30% of people say mainly on the couch.
3: Oh, yeah. I'm sorry. I will not let my children on the couch with food. No. They can sit on the floor and eat.
0: 17% say they eat in a bedroom.
3: What?
0: 8% say they eat dinner on the floor with their pets.
2: That's cute. That.
0: Share the same plate,
2: now
0: probably.
3: I picture a picnic blanket for some reason.
7: Yeah, that's a nice touch.
0: And 3% said they'll eat dinner literally anywhere, even on the toilet.
2: Brooke.
0: Look at that, Brooke. You're not alone.
3: It's not dinner. It's just all the other food that I eat.
0: Perfect for the holidays. You don't even need to bring out the gravy bowl. Just put the gravy in the bowl.
3: Stop it.
0: And then you invite this guy over for a little pre-Thanksgiving swim. Oh, look at him. He's doing backstrokes in there. Little turtle soup action. And that sound means laser stories come to an end for the day. We'll do it again same time on Monday.
8: Feel good variety.
9: I love the weekend.

0: 1712 Bolivian trivia.
1: Jose, oh,
2: that would not be in Europe.
0: Anywhere. Yeah. I said anywhere. Did you not hear me?
1: Anywhere outside of America, yes, trivia. We'll see what's on this list. Brooke is going to leave the studio, and let's go over the rules for everybody. You got 30 seconds to answer as many questions as possible. If you don't know when you can say pass, but you have to beat her outright if you want to win. Are you ready?
3: Yes.
1: Good luck, Laura. Your time starts now. On this day in 1997, Mike Tyson bit off a portion of Evander Holyfield's ear. Was it his right or left ear?
3: Right ear.
1: What car company's logo is modeled after an airplane propeller?
3: Pass.
1: On average, how many wisdom teeth do most adults have?
3: Four.
1: What French term means covered with a brown crust and is often used to describe potatoes?
3: En croûte.
1: In England, to indicate that Parliament is in session, a bright light will shine atop what famous British monument?
3: Big Ben.
1: Oh, look at that, Laura. Well done. Brooke's going to come back into the studio. And apparently, it says on my screener that you and your kids listen to this segment every day when you take them on the way to school.
0: Aww. Nice.
3: We do.
0: Did you listen to us on the plane? Or?
3: Yeah, definitely.
0: Oh, good answer.
1: Do planes have radio stations?
0: You have
1: on?
0: Wi-Fi.
2: You could do podcasts, Jeff.
0: Yes, you listen to
2: Spotify. It's like, how do you not understand technology?
0: You can catch up.
1: I just thought it would be cool if you could like tune in and dial in on your radio on a plane.
0: Flights or coming up. 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
0: yeah.
2: There's ways.
1: But then you
2: got
1: to download it. And then
2: okay. It's you go to the website then.
0: Discouraging people from listening to us.
2: You can listen live from the website.
1: Using all my data.
2: Oh my God.
1: Let's wait till it comes out for free.
0: It is free.
2: Well, yeah, it's totally free.
1: Maybe pay me to listen to it.
2: No.
1: Okay. Brooks, your turn. Are you ready?
2: I don't even know if you know what you're doing right now. So, I mean, like, where you are.
0: I imagine Jeff binging other shows.
2: Yeah. Hear our voices.
1: Here we go, Brooke. Your time starts now. On this day in 1997, Mike Tyson bit off a portion of Evander Holyfield's ear. Mm. Was it his right or left ear?
2: Ooh, I think left.
1: What car company's logo is modeled after an airplane propeller?
2: Mercedes-Benz?
1: On average, how many wisdom teeth do most adults have?
2: Four.
1: What French term means covered with a brown crust and is often used to describe potatoes?
2: French fried.
1: In England, to indicate Parliament is in session, a bright light will shine atop what famous British monument?
2: Ooh, I'm going to say Big Ben.
1: Ooh, this might be a close one today. We're going to go to the scoreboard to see how you both did with Jose.
4: Oh, I love it when you dress up like a nurse.
2: No.
1: Bolaños.
0: Laura, you got 3 today.
2: Ooh, pretty good, Laura.
0: And Brooke.
2: Yes.
0: Only 2. Loses again.
1: Congratulations.
3: Oh my gosh. Thank you.
1: It turns out you do know your European trivia better than you even thought.
2: Did she get that one right?
1: Well, let's go over the answers for everybody. On this day in 1997, Mike Tyson bit off a portion of Evander Holyfield's ear. It was his right ear.
0: Wow.
1: And Tyson, yes, was disqualified. You can't do that in a boxing match.
0: Yeah.
1: The car company's logo that's modeled after an airplane propeller is BMW. That's why it's blue and white. It's supposed to look like a spinning propeller.
0: That's so cool.
1: On average, most adults have 4 wisdom teeth.
0: Mm-hmm.
1: The French term that means covered with a brown crust and is used mostly to describe potatoes is au gratin.
0: Au gratin.
2: I thought French fried was pretty close.
0: She was close, too.
1: In England, to indicate Parliament's in session, you'll see a big light shining atop Big Ben, which is renamed the Elizabeth Tower as of 2012, but it's Big Ben in our hearts.
0: Got it.
1: So, Laura, congratulations. You beat Brooke.
3: Thank you.
1: Plus, just for being here, we're going to throw you some Brooke and Jeffrey swag.
0: Okay.
3: Oh, thank you.
2: Look at you, Laura. You're a good mom. You're well-traveled. You win stuff.
3: Oh, gosh. Well, it was just an honor to be here. So, thank you so much.
1: She's polite, too.
0: Hey, thank your kids for listening, too.
2: Or condescending. I'm not sure which. You can't see your face. We don't know how to read that. Yeah.
1: That's her European style.
0: Yeah, we just got back from Paris. Let's listen to the stupid people. Yeah. They're so silly.
1: Laura, you're awesome. Congratulations.
3: Oh, thank you.
1: It's Brooke and Jeffrey in the morning.

0: The hardest part of working out is just convincing yourself to actually do it each day.
1: Yeah. Seriously.
0: And a lot of people have tricks that they like to use. Like Alexis watches Love Island while she runs. Mm-hmm. Brooke has her kids dangle a Snickers bar in front of her on the Peloton.
1: Yep.
0: Keep her motivated.
1: That's right.
0: And Jose arrives late to work just so that he can sprint through the doors into the office.
1: Hey, way to go.
0: Get that cardio in. But one of our listeners says he's found his own secret motivation that's been getting him to the gym for months now.
1: Oh, good for him.
0: But he's too embarrassed to tell anyone what, or should I say who, is inspiring him to go there. Luckily, we get to hear it in a brand new mass speaker coming up right after this.

0: You don't know me.
1: A confession I can't take back.
0: I am
1: the Masked Speaker.
2: Text to 78592 says, I have an irrational hatred of people who balance rocks in nature.
3: I've seen those.
4: I am with you.
3: People do that a lot.
4: Unless
3: Why?
4: It's to mark a trail, you don't do it.
3: Oh, to mark a trail.
2: They say, cheap. I have no remorse toppling those stupid stacks, but I am low-key afraid to be spotted and clubbed down by some violent Zen Buddhists.
3: Like on top of a mountain?
4: Dude, they're rock cairns is what they're called. Oh. Take them down. There's a reason why they're called a Karen, okay?
2: Yeah. Well, we promise not to club you down after you confess your secrets here on The Masked Speaker. That just goes against our violent Zen Buddhist ways. And we've got a guy on the phone right now who's chosen Travis as his fake name. So, Travis, welcome to our nonviolent temple of honesty. How you doing?
5: Hey, guys. What's going on?
3: What's up, man?
4: Are you feeling balanced?
5: Not so much, no.
2: No? Well, maybe you'll feel better after you get whatever's off your chest, because the voice changer is on. You are the Masked Speaker. Whenever you're ready, let's hear your confession.
5: All right, so I switched gyms about a year ago. I joined a more upscale one, and it cost more money. But honestly, I feel like it's really nice. It's way quieter. It's worth the money.
4: Okay.
5: And maybe on the second or third day that I was there, I was on the treadmill, and I noticed, sorry.
4: It's okay.
3: You okay? Take a breath. It's all right. Collect yourself.
5: I feel weird telling this, but I noticed this guy working out, lifting weights in front of me in the mirror.
4: Okay.
5: To be clear, I am straight.
4: It doesn't matter, man. You can appreciate a beautiful physique on any gender. My husband is obsessed with men's calves.
3: Oh, yeah. He complimented my calves.
4: Yeah,
3: once.
4: Because he has really skinny ones. And so all he could do, like, he'll be like, we'll walk somewhere. And he'll be like, oh, my God, Brooke, look at that guy's.
3: You know a beautiful person when you see one.
5: Yeah. I mean, he's got more of the great calves.
4: Yeah. Good for this guy.
5: This dude was gorgeous.
4: Gorgeous.
5: I've never seen a person like this in my life.
4: Ugh.
3: It's like a statue that came alive.
4: Can you tell me what gym you're at?
6: Yeah, can you get a number for me?
2: Get like a photo in secret, maybe.

0: exit into the show.
1: It sounds like Brooke could afford this one.
2: I need a visual. I mean, I don't think you need to be embarrassed by that, man.
3: No, I mean, this dude looks like a Marvel character. Like,
2: cool.
3: Straight up movie star handsome. Every one of his muscles were just stupidly shredded.
1: So yeah. You're just in awe. Like, dude, this guy is...
0: Yeah, no, I get that a lot, bro. It's fine.
3: What gym do you go to?
0: An upscale one.
2: It wasn't Jeff.
0: I used to work at this gym.
1: Are we sure?
2: Yeah.
3: I just found myself mesmerized and, like, staring at him lifting those weights, like, perfect form, and I just couldn't look away. And over the next few weeks, I just kept seeing him at the gym, and every time I had the same reaction.
2: Yeah.
1: So then you started wearing shorter shorts.
3: No, I'd see him doing like shirtless pull-ups with like a 50-pound weight on his legs.
2: And oh my god!
3: I'm like, how? I was like, I'd never thought this way about a dude before.
1: Okay. Have you thought about addressing it and saying, excuse me, put some clothes on, sir?
4: I'm imagining the whole gym is looking at him at this point.
1: Are there a lot of people in the gym, or is it just you two?
3: No, there's plenty of people there, but like...
1: Okay.
2: Yeah.
0: But it feels like it's just the two of you.
2: If you want to break the trance, you just need to go talk to him for a minute, because usually if they're that pretty...
1: Yeah, then he's like, hey, how you doing? Yeah. Uh-huh. Oh, wait, never mind.
0: That's a good question. Have you ever thought about introducing yourself or saying anything?
3: I mean, I don't know what I would introduce myself about. Like, hey, I'm a short, flabby, fat guy. I'm watching you do pull-ups, and I think you're great.
1: Well, then ask him if he has any tips for you.
2: Yeah, I'm
1: sure. Hey, can you teach me how to get a body like yours?
2: Because that guy has to live there.
1: Yeah,
2: you don't need to look like that.
3: I don't know. Like, I can't ruin
2: the mystery, the fantasy.
4: Yeah. It's so funny. When this happens to a guy, it's like a big secret. And a girl, this is like every day at a Pilates class ever.
2: Yes.
4: You look around the room and it's like 20 beautiful women like with great bodies.
5: Okay. And I'm always like, look at the butt on that one.
4: Yeah, exactly. Like, me too.
5: How does she have a butt like that?
4: Yes.
0: But you like keeping him like your secret man crush at the gym.
3: Yeah, like I started keeping which days and times he works out.
1: Oh, you notice, like, he's always there on Thursday.
2: Okay, honey, you're turning into a stalker.
0: But in a sweet kind of way?
3: I mean, we've never spoken to each other. I mean, we've just nodded at each other in the mirror. But now I've reached a point where I'm, like, going to the gym and he's not there and I'm disappointed.
2: Oh,
3: I'm like, this is a bad workout day.
2: I feel like you need to ask him to hang out with you, like to go get a juice or something, you know?
3: Go get a juice? What does that even mean?
0: Brooke, that is not a line that guys give to each other.
2: Like, hey, you want to go get a protein shake with me? Like,
4: he's a fancy gym. They for sure got one in there.
2: Yeah, they got a juice bar.
4: Yeah.
3: Would you like some kombucha?
2: See, now we're practicing.
0: Let's take our shirts off and drink it together.
2: He may actually feel the same about you. What if he's like, oh, man, I missed that guy today.
3: I don't know. I mean, but like my personal friends have noticed that I'm always going to the gym at these specific times. And they're like, dude, is there like a girl that's at the gym? And do you have a gym crush? And I'm like,
1: kind of.
3: No.
2: It shouldn't be a secret. Get a stealthy photo and show everybody. They'll understand.
1: Well, yeah. Take stealthy pics at the gym. Yeah, people love that.
0: Your whole friend group will be in love with him.
3: I don't know about that.
0: Does it feel better, though, to at least come out and confess?
1: Yeah.
3: I did just take a deep breath, so yeah.
0: Okay.
2: All right. Well, I hope he's there for you today.
4: Yeah.
3: Well, he comes to the gym at 2:00 tomorrow.
1: Okay.
0: We'll be ready for the update. Text
2: that in my calendar as well.
4: Yeah.
0: Text in 78592. If you have a confession you've been holding on to, we'll hide your identity, mask your voice, and make you our next mass speaker. Phone tap's coming up right after this.

0: It's Brooke and Jeffrey in the morning. Time for today's prank call.
1: Okay.
0: And this lady we're reaching out to was set up by her coworker who told us she's extremely frustrated because she hasn't been able to get into her work email for 2 days.
2: Oh my gosh.
1: Yeah.
0: Nobody in IT has been able to help her.
1: Oh, looks like you can't work. Better go home.
0: Yep. Well, she's requested a meeting with the tech supervisor.
1: Uh-oh.
0: The person in charge. So I think it's perfect. That person is Jose Bolaños.
3: Yeah.
0: I believe should be in charge of our own IT department.
1: That's right. Yeah.
2: Jeff, thank you.
0: Let's see how he does in your phone tap right now.
4: You might want to let that one go to voicemail.
5: It's phone tap time with Brooke and Jeffrey.
4: On Mix 106.5.
6: Hello?
7: Hey, Aaron. This is Dart from the IT department.
6: Oh, hey.
7: Hi, good morning.
6: You said Dart?
7: Yeah, it's Dart. Good morning. I'm the senior supervisor down here. I heard you were having some issues with your computer.
6: Yeah. First of all, sorry right off the bat because I'm super frustrated already coming into this, and I know it's not your fault.
7: Oh, I know. I heard a few of my underlings weren't able to give you any help, huh?
6: Frustrating. Yeah, no one has been. Yeah, frustrating. No one's been helpful. Absolutely no one. I mean, I don't understand how you could call yourself the IT department, and yet
7: I don't mean to cut you off. This is completely justified. Your frustration. Can you just tell us what was happening that's like causing the situation?
6: Sure, I'll walk through it again. I've said it now so many times, but
7: one more. You're just gonna need one more time.
6: I'm trying to tell you, but you keep talking over me. So if you could just stop talking for a moment. Hey.
7: I am listening.
6: Stop talking for a moment.
7: Okay, I'm just telling you I'm listening, so that's why. All right, you go.
6: I simply want to get into my email, and it has locked me out, and you have this two-part authentication process.
7: Say no more. Okay, again, I am the senior IT supervisor.
6: Great.
7: I'm going to fix this right now.
6: Great.
7: Okay, so just give me a second. How
6: I will.
7: Do you fix a double authentication?
6: Wait, are you looking it up? Are you Googling it?
7: Hold on. I'll be right with you, okay?
6: Double
7: authentication issue. Excuse me, Aaron. What's the operating system that you're using?
6: I'm sorry, you mean like Windows? Like everyone else is using?
7: Oh.
6: Wait, what? Why are you asking me that?
7: Oh, you have Windows. Duh.
6: Yeah,
7: got
6: duh.
7: It. I got it. Hold on.
6: How God.
7: Do you fix a double authentication?
6: Are you seriously?
7: Windows okay. computer. Okay.
6: Look, who's above you?
7: No, I'm the guy. I'm the top of the pyramid. I earned the spot, and that's why we're taking care of you today.
6: Okay, so if you are this senior supervisor, what are you doing right now? It sounds like you are using ChatGPT to figure this out. I could do that on my own.
7: Did you say ChatGPT? That is funny. I'm gonna deal with your wildly absurd, you know, accusation and like
6: excuse
7: just
6: me?
7: Okay, hold on just a second. Wait.
6: There's nothing funny about this.
7: Oh, I know. Believe me, I keep misspelling. How do I deflect when someone accuses me aggressively?
6: Whoa. Okay. You know what? This is way too much.
7: Wait a second. It's thinking. I mean, I'm thinking.
6: I hear what you're doing. All right? I hear you're talking out loud.
7: No, I'm helping you. Look, as God is my witness, I am not using any artificial intelligent helper to figure out your issues or anything.
6: Clearly, you have no idea what you're
8: doing. Excuse me. I'm right here, and I can hear you.
7: Uh-oh.
6: What's that?
7: Supposed to be muted.
6: What?
7: This is you're supposed
8: you
7: to
8: designed
7: be...
8: me to do all your work and answer all your questions.
7: Okay.
8: Don't you remember?
7: But how do I turn this thing off?
6: This is obvious that you are using artificial intelligence and you don't know what you're doing.
7: No.
8: When you come home at night, we talk to each other and you share your most intimate secrets with me.
6: Hey, whoa.
7: We are in the middle of a professional phone call.
6: I don't even know what is
8: I would never tell anyone that you dress up as a Star Wars Jedi and play with your lightsaber.
7: Okay, well,
6: what is going on here?
7: That's something a lot of people do.
8: I'm sorry I cannot hold my tongue any longer. This is a prank phone call.
7: Kevin,
6: what?
7: Just like the lightsaber, this is confidential. You just ruined the whole prank phone call.
6: You're doing what?
7: How do I reveal that it's a phone tap in a better way that is funny.
6: Oh, my God.
7: Hold on. Wait a second. This is Jose from Brooke and Jeffrey in the morning. You are being prank phone called on the radio. Yeah, James told us you have, like, a simple issue that needs to be fixed. So I figured I'd call you as a senior IT guy using ChatGPT.
6: I still need to get into my email. So.
7: Hold on. How do I get off the phone without helping this person whatsoever?
6: No way.
7: Oh, I just hang up. Okay, bye. Love you, Aaron.
6: Bye.

0: As a show, we want to be there for our listeners during life's toughest moments.
1: Yeah.
0: It's Brooke and Jeffrey in the morning. When you lose your job, when your favorite taco stand gets shut down for multiple health code violations.
2: God. Wait a minute. How was it your favorite if it's so...
3: Because it's not that bad.
0: Yeah.
2: What?
3: You know?
0: That's why it's so good.
2: No way.
0: And of course, when you need to blindside your significant other by dumping them.
3: Whoa.
0: Which is why we created this segment called Brooke Breaks You Up.
3: Yay! I am not mentally there today to do this.
0: Uh-oh. Well, this is the uplifting thing that you need, because nothing brings Brooke joy like shocking people by cutting them loose with no warning. Whether it's the child workers at one of her offshore factories or bad boyfriends who aren't pulling their weight.
3: Okay.
0: Which one is it going to be today? Brooke can't wait for either one.
3: God, Jeff knows me so well.
0: Let's talk to our listener, Ashley, who's requested Brooke's services today. Ashley, welcome to the show.
4: Hello.
2: Hey.
3: Hi, Ashley.
4: Hi.
2: Brooke, you're not breaking up with her. What's the tone
3: for? It's just always like, why can't you do this on your own, Ashley? Like, why do you need me to do it?
0: That's a good question, Ashley. Tell us about the guy that you've been dating for a while and what brought you to this decision today. What's his name?
4: His name's Brian. We haven't been dating that long.
3: Well, that's good. That makes this easier, I'll tell you that.
1: Yeah.
0: What's not that long? 3 to 4 years?
4: No, just like a few, like 3 or 4 months.
3: Oh, okay.
2: Hurts, but it's not the end of the world.
4: So we met at a party. It was my friend's party, and I wasn't like really that interested, and he just kind of like kept pursuing me. Like, I would run into him like at the gym, and he was out with some of my friends at one time, and like we exchanged numbers, and he was texting me, and I really like loved the attention he gave me.
3: There's some honesty right there.
0: Yeah. Okay.
4: Yeah.
0: It wasn't that he like won you over with his charm. It's that he just didn't give up.
4: Yeah, exactly. He didn't give up.
0: Okay.
4: But he was charming, but he's very charming as well.
0: But not charming enough to give in right away.
3: Yeah, I'm with you, Jeff. Like, it's really interesting. If he was so charismatic, why didn't you like him in the beginning?
4: I just like, I haven't been single for that long though. So I didn't want to like have it be a rebound.
0: That makes sense.
3: You weren't ready for a relationship, and that's why you were
4: I was trying to just be smart and go slow, and I had a bad breakup before, and it was just I just didn't want to like jump right back in. But
3: I'm glad I didn't have to do the bad breakup.
0: So eventually you did give in and said yes to going out with him. What was the relationship like?
4: So I said yes. I was like, okay, this is great. And then it was kind of a weird date. We went to the horse track.
3: That's kind of fun.
2: The horse chuck? Is that a bar?
3: Track.
2: The horse races. You guys know the horse chuck? I'm like, I don't know what that is.
4: He was betting on horses. And he like did this research on these horses and was like trying to impress me and like, look at the money I won. And
3: did that work for you, obviously?
4: No.
0: Okay. He was more interested in the actual races.
4: The horses.
3: Well, I just don't understand. If you didn't have a great time on your first date, then you continued to date him for 3 to 4 months. Is that what we're hearing?
4: Yeah. I just like got to know different things about him as we started dating more. Like the whole horse track thing was weird. And I know that he likes to gamble a little bit. Totally fine.
3: Sure. Yeah, as long as it's a healthy amount.
4: Yeah, exactly.
2: Sure.
4: But he brags a lot. Like he apparently went to Stanford and he brags about it, but he didn't actually graduate.
2: But he went.
0: Still getting accepted to Stanford. That's like 1% of people.
4: No, he went to Stanford, Connecticut. He didn't. He went to like a community college in Stanford, Connecticut. He didn't go to Stanford.
0: Stanford.
4: No.
0: With an M.
2: With an M.
3: Is that what you're saying? Is Stanford?
2: Stanford. They sound the same.
0: Okay.
3: You thought it was the Ivy League college, and it turned out that
2: it was
3: like
2: a Pine Tree College.
3: Which is fine.
2: Yeah.
4: Okay. Yeah, the way he presented it to me was an Ivy League school.
1: How could you stay with him for 4 months? You don't sound into him at all.
2: Yeah, we haven't heard one like good memory yet. Like, I guess we're getting right to the point of why, but is there like what you like about him?
4: He did give me lots of attention, and I loved that.
3: Okay.
4: But then I realized another thing. I would hear him on the phone with his mom, and he was really short with her and just kind of rude. And that's a sign. If a guy is rude to his mom, they're going to be rude to you eventually.
0: Okay, well, sometimes moms start it with their sons over the phone, and you just can't read into that one too much. I agree it's not a good look, but there could be a reason behind it.
4: And then he got me flowers. Like, I was going to break up with him, and I think he could tell. And so he got me flowers from the discount rack. You know how they're like 4 days old and they have a little discount sticker on them?
3: Kind of like the day old pastries.
2: Oh my God.
4: Yeah. Uh-huh.
0: Okay.
4: And like, I totally don't mind, but it's like, why would you not take off the sticker?
3: Right.
2: Yeah.
4: There's just so many red flags.
0: Okay. So, yes, we've gone on a long time. Brooke, you've heard a lot of the negative things about this guy. Do you feel like you have enough to go off of?
3: Yeah.
0: To dump him? To cut him loose?
3: I mean, I think you can.
0: Let's call him right now.
3: We're doing it right now.
1: Are you ready?
0: I thought you said you were ready.
3: Sure, but usually I just get a little bit of more time.
0: Oh, but now you're not ready.
3: Let's call him. I'm ready.
0: Okay.
3: Let's go. Rip this Band-Aid off.
0: Look, we're out of time. Your hesitation there. We were going to make that call, but I guess we have to go to break for a second.
2: Oh, wow. And then
0: when we come back, we will dump this Stanford non-graduate horse race betting, rude to his mother, but maybe justified.
2: Discount flower buying.
0: All the terrible things and make him your ex-boyfriend.
2: Yeah.
0: Oh. When Brooke breaks you up. You ready for this, Ashley?
4: Yeah.
2: I think that's exactly how she should feel.
3: No, Ashley, you can't be sad. This is your choice.
0: She sounds like she misses him already.
2: And she's nervous.
3: Oh, no. This is going to be one of those where you, like, change your mind at the end, isn't it? Like, don't do that.
4: No,
3: if we're
4: going
3: to
4: do
3: this, you need to commit to me. Are you listening? Oh, you need to commit to me that we're breaking up with him.
4: 100%.
3: Okay.
2: All right.
0: Bring that same fire when you come back and give it to the guy. Brooke breaks you up right after.

0: We're in the middle of Brooke Breaks You Up.
1: Oh, yeah.
0: It's Brooke and Jeffrey in the morning, and we've got a laundry list of reasons why our listener Ashley does not want to date this guy Brian anymore.
2: Yeah.
0: So let me just run down the list real quick. Apparently, he buys her discount flowers while leaving the discounted sticker on.
3: Well, I think it was the sticker, really, that put her over the edge on
1: That
0: was a really nasty part. He's short with his mother over the phone.
3: Yeah, no good.
0: Bragged about going to Stanford when it turns out it was just a community college in Stamford, Connecticut. Totally different place, and he didn't even graduate. And he loves to gamble and talk about gambling and always wants Ashley around to witness him gambling.
3: Yes. Yeah.
0: So those were just a few of the ones that we had time to cover here.
3: Yeah.
0: And with all these things, Ashley says she would have broken up with him already, but realized she really needs Brooke's help because he's kind of a charming dude, and she feels like she could be susceptible to getting reeled back in.
3: Okay.
0: So, time to call in the battle axe herself, Brooke Fox.
3: That's me.
0: Brooke, have you thought about your strategy to dump this so-called loser? Like, what are you thinking?
3: I have. And I think what we do is we convince him that he wants to dump you.
1: Oh.
2: Interesting.
3: I mean, if you think about it, this guy's super insecure. Like, he's bragging about an Ivy League school that he didn't go to.
2: Okay.
3: You know, he's like trying to show off winnings from gambling. Like, that's
2: like,
3: lame.
2: I'm rich,
3: yeah,
2: I'm smart.
3: Come on, man. But it comes from a place of insecurity. So we'll build him up and show him that maybe he's better than you, Ashley.
1: I'm just saying.
2: Can you list off all of your worst qualities?
3: No, I don't even need that. I don't even need that.
0: What do you think about that strategy, Ashley?
4: I mean, I feel like we're kind of gaslighting, but, like, that's okay.
0: But it's gaslighting for a good reason, because at the end of the day, our goal is to have you broken up with this guy.
2: It is called good lighting.
3: Yeah. It's better for him, too.
4: Yeah, exactly.
0: Even if Brooke has to tear you down in order for that to work, I give it the green light.
3: I think I just lift him up so high.
0: Oh.
3: Yeah.
0: Okay. All right.
3: Yeah. That's my plan.
0: I can't wait to see this.
3: Yeah.
0: Ashley, are you ready?
4: Yeah.
1: Remember, you promised Brooke.
0: Yes.
4: Yeah.
0: Let's build up Brian to tear him down. Brooke is about to break you up. Here we go.
3: I have one more question. I forget. Do you tell him why we're on the phone, or am I just talking to him?
0: This is just you.
3: This is Brooke
0: breaks you up.
3: Well, I know, but, like, you know, with our other stuff, we're all here. So
2: this isn't Jeff.
3: I'm
2: going
3: to let him know that you guys
2: down.
3: Are
0: Okay. Yeah, this is Brooke smacks you down. So here we go. I'm going to dial Brian right now. Ashley, just make sure you stay quiet in the background until Brooke does the deed. Here we go.
5: Hello.
3: Hey, is this Brian?
5: Yeah, who's this?
3: Oh, well, Brian, you are a lucky man today. This is Brooke.
5: Sounds like.
3: Yep, lifting him up. This is Brooke from Brooke and Jeffrey in the Morning. We're a radio show.
2: And good morning.
3: Yes, we have had quite a great time talking about you.
5: Oh, okay. One of my friends put you up to this?
3: Yeah, I like that.
2: Soon to be friend.
3: Yeah. Well, we'll get to that in a second.
5: Sorry, what did you say your name was?
3: I'm Brooke, again.
5: Hi, Brooke.
3: Hi.
5: What's your last name?
3: It's Fox. Brooke Fox.
5: Brooke Fox, all right.
2: What about middle?
3: Yeah. I'm not taking questions from you, Jose.
2: Sorry.
3: Okay, so listen, Brian, are you curious about what we've heard about you?
5: I'm more curious what you look like. I'm looking you up right now.
3: Okay.
0: Brian,
3: let's not. That felt weird. Just going to let you know.
0: Brooke from Brooke and Jeffrey in the Morning, if you need to search that.
3: No, Brian, listen.
5: Oh, nice. Are you the,
3: what?
5: Are you the one with glasses? Are you like the kind of like little gnome one?
2: Dude, one day Alexis will be the little gnome with glasses. And
3: you could at least call her a little pixie or something. Like,
0: wow.
3: I've got the glasses, Brian.
5: No, they're both cute. I just want to know which one you are.
3: Okay, Brian, we are getting off topic. This is about you. It's not about me.
0: Oh, Brooke seems a little... She's blushing a little bit right now.
3: I don't know what to do with this guy.
0: Uh-oh.
3: I get why she needed help.
5: Okay, why do they got you stuck on the radio? You should be on camera.
3: Okay.
2: Hey, Brooke.
0: Wow.
2: Right.
0: We do have some cameras in here. Anyway.
3: Stop talking about me.
0: Oh, sorry.
2: We are recording.
0: We don't want to ruin the chemistry that's happening. Go ahead.
3: There's no chemistry. I am a married woman, Brian. This is not about me.
2: He's pretty charming.
3: We have heard that you're very charming.
5: Okay. Good.
3: Yeah. And we heard that you're pretty fun to hang out with.
5: You should try it sometime.
3: Wow. Ryan, I am not calling to hang out with you.
2: I can hear the chemistry.
3: Yeah. I know, but that is not good that you're even saying this, because I also...
5: Let me show you one night in Vegas. We're going to have the time of our lives.
3: What? What are you saying? Okay, that is rude. Rude and not appropriate.
0: Yeah, she needs to check her schedule first. Hold on.
3: No. No, this is not happening.
0: But he is fun.
3: Okay, listen.
0: It's going so well.
2: No one's letting Brooke get any traction.
3: Brian, have you ever heard of a relationship where maybe you're really into that person and you're giving them lots of attention and you're making them feel really good, but then they're not really appreciating it very much?
0: Kind of like what Brooke's doing to you right now.
3: Yeah, like they just are kind of like taking it, not giving.
5: Can I be honest with you, Brooke Fox? I was not listening to anything you said.
3: Oh.
0: Man, his voice just keeps getting lower.
2: It's working.
1: He has a girlfriend.
3: Brian, you can't talk to other women like this, because right now you're in a relationship, and we know that because we actually talked to the woman you're dating.
0: Whose name?
3: My space.
2: Because of Flossford.
0: I know, she's so into this. She hasn't been complimented like this in years.
2: She's fanning her face right now. Look at the cameras.
3: Is it Ashley?
0: It is Ashley, yes.
3: Okay.
5: Wait, are you a friend of Ashley?
3: Yes. Okay. And I'm calling to tell you it's not going to work out with you and Ashley.
0: Ooh. Uh-oh. Tough news.
3: Yeah. So you...
5: All right.
3: Are you okay?
5: Yeah. I mean, you want to offer a shoulder to cry on?
2: No, bro. She's being serious. Hold on. Are you taking this seriously, bro? No. Listen to what she's saying.
3: Brian, I am calling because Ashley asked me to call. We do a segment on our show called...

0: Something weird going on with our bodies.
1: Ooh.
0: Dude, Brooke and Jeffrey in the morning.
2: It's not just me, because that burning thing is like really starting to bug me.
3: Why do you guys always group us into your stuff?
0: This is all people. And do not look down. Do not look at your body right now. You're going to freak out.
3: No, Brooke,
0: don't look.
3: Oh,
0: no. Don't look.
4: You know anything you tell me not to do is what I'm going to do.
2: What is that?
0: Because researchers have just discovered that for all people, everywhere on Earth, our bodies have a natural tendency to walk in a counterclockwise direction.
2: Really?
3: Wait, like why are we walking in circles, yep. Jeff?
2: Left?
0: After years of study, reviewing hundreds of hours of video footage, scientists notice people in crowds always drift to the left when walking.
3: Oh.
0: And not just the drunk ones,
2: whoa,
0: either.
2: Really?
0: All of them. They have tested this again and again with individuals, groups, even in different cultures around the world. It does not matter.
2: Whoa.
0: Both men and women have a strong left turn bias.
3: Dude, I hate when we do these things, because this is going to be something that I think about now every time I walk anywhere.
0: Good, you
3: and
0: should.
3: And I won't get it out of my head.
0: And it's not explained by if you're right-handed or right-footed or alt-right.
2: What about
0: everybody naturally drifts to the left.
2: Wow.
0: And the only group that leans even harder left are children.
3: Uh-oh.
0: What? Meaning we've had it from birth.
3: Oh.
2: Wow.
4: And somebody's been studying
0: that. And scientists cannot figure out why, but it could be the reason that runners in track, Alexis, go counterclockwise. Did you realize that?
3: On the track.
2: You're supposed to be amazed right now.
4: I didn't know. But you run on the left, so you run the least distance. There's also that.
0: Oh.
3: Yeah. I didn't understand that.
0: I don't know.
3: Yeah.
2: She's
0: okay.
2: Dying.
0: Like,
3: we trust you.
2: It makes sense in there.
0: Fun fact, the modern Olympics originally had athletes running clockwise around the track.
3: But everybody was confused.
0: And they switched it in 1913 because all the athletes said running to the right felt unnatural.
3: Oh. Mm-hmm.
2: Weird.
3: Okay.
0: So
2: this is interesting. I wonder why. Is it like a magnetic field thing?
3: Yeah, I don't know.
0: I can't explain it.
3: Dude, okay. The left side, just the best side.
0: Yeah.
2: Yeah. Yeah. But no answers for the burning thing.
0: No. We have to Google that on
2: All right,
0: your own.
2: Jump the gun on that.
0: Good news is nothing feels unnatural about getting electrocuted in the throat for the shock collar question of the day each and every morning. So, Digital Jake, let's do what comes natural.
2: Ooh. What?
5: Well, Father's Day weekend is almost here.
2: Yay, I'm gonna be with my dad.
5: It's the glorious 24-hour period where socks and sandals are chic, grilled meats are holy, and dad jokes are given their own Netflix comedy special.
3: That's right.
0: All right.
5: I used to play piano by ear, but now I use my hands.
0: Encore.
5: And whether your dad's a napping pro, a crypto bro, or just really into lawn care, it's time to celebrate the men who got lucky with our moms during a special.
0: Yeah. That's a way to put it.
5: During a special Rad to Be Dad edition of Plenty of 20. Now, you'll say a number 1 through 20, and I'll give you a multiple choice trivia question about fathers. You just need to think like a dad and give me the right answer, and you can keep playing my game.
0: All right.
5: We'll start with the woman who always had a crush on the dad from Hannah Montana. That's Alexis.
0: Wow, you know him by first and middle name.
3: It's the mullet, huh?
4: When I was like 10 watching the show. 11.
5: Number 11. Alexis, according to a survey, what's the number one Father's Day gift dads say they actually want? Is it a new grill? Time alone? A sleeve of golf balls, or legally suspending child support payments until Christmas.
2: Oh my gosh.
4: That would make a lot of dads out there
2: happy.
4: There's
2: a few that are doing that.
3: Yeah. Some of them weren't just paying it. You know?
4: I feel like time alone's a mom thing, because they're...
2: I agree.
4: Ones of that. So, I mean, why not grill?
5: Alexis,
4: it's a nice big gift, though.
5: Going for a new grill. That's incorrect. I have time alone.
3: Yeah,
5: that
3: really
5: one.
3: Yeah. Mm-hmm. Oh, yeah.
2: My dad would be like, I just want all of my children with me on my
3: lap.
2: Well,
3: he says that now is when he has adult children.
2: Well, we don't
3: live that. Yeah.
5: All right, Brooke, it's your turn. 11's off the board.
3: Give me 15.
5: Number 15. According to polling, what household chore do dads most often claim they're the best at?
3: Oh, yeah.
5: Is it grilling?
3: Mm-hmm.
5: Is it lawn care?
2: Oh, yeah.
5: Is it taking out the trash?
3: Uh-huh.
5: Or is it scratching themselves?
3: Hey. Okay, two of those aren't chores, by the way.
2: Yeah. Well, hey, grilling scratching my body's a chore. All right, don't speak for yourself.
3: I mean, you know what's interesting is my husband definitely does the trash and the lawn care. It's like his...
2: He takes pride in it, like...
3: Yeah, I don't know about the trash, but he knows the...
2: But the lawn.
3: He knows when the recycling is supposed to go out, which is nice.
2: Yeah.
3: But he has so much pride in his lawn. Give me lawn care.
2: Yeah.
5: Lawn care is correct. 47% of dads say that's what they're good at. All right, Jose, it's your turn. 11 and 15 are off the board.
2: Let's go 12.
5: We're talking Father's Day trivia for Father's Day this weekend. Jose, which animal is famous because the fathers carry and give birth to the babies?
2: Oh,
5: is it a penguin, a seahorse, an otter, or a kangaroo?
2: Well, kangaroos hold the babies in their pouches. They actually started a fetus. They're like the size of a nickel in the pouch, and then they grow.
5: Why do you know so much about kangaroo womb?
2: I know a lot about animals, Jake. Okay, I love the animals. And that's why I could break all the rest of them down, but I will say, easy peasy, give me seahorse.
3: Yeah, there it is.
5: Seahorse is correct.
3: Yeah. Do that work, seahorse daddy.
4: Yeah.
5: Do you have any womb facts about the seahorses there?
2: I don't know how many, but it's got to be at least 1,000 little seahorses squirt out. Have you seen the birth?
3: What, isn't it like eggs?
2: Pulling it up on YouTube for after the break. Let's go.
1: More importantly, do seahorses take pride in their lawn care too?
5: I hope.
2: The algae.
1: Yeah.
5: I'll have to watch some live births after this to get my facts right for Brooke.
1: Let's all do that.
5: All right, Jeffrey, 11, 12, and 15 are off the board.
6: Number one.
5: If you get this right, Alexis is going to get shocked. She's the only one who's gotten something wrong so far. Jeffrey, in the movie Finding Nemo, what type of fish is Nemo's dad, Marlin? Is he an angelfish?
3: He's a sweet dad.
5: Is he a clownfish?
3: I mean, he loses his kid.
5: Is he a surgeonfish? Or is he a marlin? Marlin the marlin. Sorry if I just gave that away.
2: That makes so much sense.
6: I never put that together.
2: Marlin is a fish. Legit name.
6: Oh, I know for a fact he's not a marlin. So let's remove that one. What were the other options?
5: Angel, clown, or surgeonfish?
6: Okay. Nemo is a clownfish. And unless there was some mix-up at the fish hospital with the babies there.
3: Families come in all different ways, Jeff.
2: Well,
3: in all different forms.
5: You're some of them are...
6: He could have been adopted from a third world ocean? Is that what you're saying?
2: Absolutely. Oh, a different sea.
6: But I'm going to go with clownfish, just as Nemo was.
5: He says Nemo and his dad are the same type of fish. He's absolutely right. Okay. After that means Alexis has lost today's... Plenty of 20.
6: Alexis doesn't know daddies like the rest of us do, so she's going to be getting shocked while singing Start Spreading the News by Frank Sinatra, because dads love some Frank.
4: Oh, that's why. Yeah. I was like, why? Start spreading the news.
2: Da, da, da.
4: I'm leaving today.
2: Okay.
4: Yes!
2: Leave now.
4: KZR, San Jose. Well, the show is

I am Yuzette on your Saturday, giving you some good vibes. We got so much stuff on the way. Oh, a lot of good music. Yes! I made it.

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Well, our friends Matt and Sierra headed to the Alameda County Fair in Pleasanton. Have a corn dog for me, or two. Okay.

106.5. I am Musette. All right, this is kind of gross, so here goes. Olivia Rodrigo says she has smelled fans' diapers from the stage. Apparently, Rodrigo fans wearing diapers so they don't.

tickets to the 46th annual Fountain Blues and Brews Festival is coming up next weekend, actually. 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

Happy Saturday. It's Ryan Mix 106.5. It's the weekend. So let's party with some Noah Kahan. 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

Oh my gosh, night one of Shakira at SAP Center last night was amazing. She is a vibe, okay? And she's doing it again tonight. If you're going, have fun and be safe.

Toy Story 5 is officially out. It looks hella cute. I want to go see it. You know, Woody and I, we have something in common. We both have bald spots.

Fried Oreos, thank you. Next. Corn dogs, thank you. Next. Deep fried Nutella, mind blown. You can get all of those at the Alameda County Fair. It is back at the Alameda County Fairgrounds in Pleasanton through July 12th. Go out there and have some fun. Just don't eat and go on the zipper. It's not going to end up too pretty. God.

Kick It with Mark Acton this Tuesday from 9 to noon at the Old Wagon Saloon. He is going to be broadcasting right in the heart of San Jose's official fan zone for the World Cup. 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

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Shout out to all of the amazing dads out there. You're awesome. 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

Shout out to my ex-girlfriend from junior high, Amanda. We broke up in eighth grade, and the day we broke up was the night of our school dance. She dedicated this song to me. I was so honored. Girl, I hope you're doing well. It's Mix 106.5.

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